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1: 801 at Z88.3. Quick check of Stress Saver traffic. I-4 westbound. We've got a crash right at the turnpike. It's on the shoulder. And then the 528 to the 535 will take you an extra 10 minutes. But that's it. That, my friend, is your Z88.3 Stress Saver traffic. Z-land weather. 20% chance of rain tonight. It's going to be partly cloudy, low at 78. Tomorrow, sunny. 30% chance of rain, high 95. The heat index, 106. That humidity is brutal. And then tomorrow night, partly cloudy, low at 77. Right now in Melbourne and Daytona Beach, 85, 86 in Ocala, 87 in Orlando.
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1: 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This is me right here. I'm so uplifting and everything. So it's just a blessing to have because I drive every morning to work in traffic and I come home every night in traffic. 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
0: Your Z's fundraiser starts September 14th. 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
1: Making well with my soul. 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
2: This is how it feels to be free. Since he took the chains off of me. This is joy. This is peace. This is me. Yeah.
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0: 88.3. It's 8:32. I'm Paco. Buenas noches. Hey, let me ask you something, because sometimes I have trouble getting to sleep, and then I'll just lay there rolling around and staring at the ceiling. We have a clock that projects the time on the ceiling, so I'm looking at the time. Do you have that same problem? My wife got me a new pillow, and I tried it yesterday. Made a big difference, but getting a good night's sleep isn't always easy, especially as we get a little bit older. But new research says that a regular daily routine can be helpful, even for us who struggle with falling asleep or insomnia. Researchers found that mature adults, see how I did that? Mature adults with chronic insomnia had daily schedules that were just as consistent as those of good sleepers. The study also found that people with more regular routines have less pain, lower body mass index, and fewer symptoms of depression, regardless of whether they had insomnia or not. Researchers say keeping regular times for getting up, eating meals, socializing, and going to bed can help your internal clock stay on track. And that's not easy, because life throws curves at us. But anyway, the study suggests that a little consistency could be a good thing as we get older. What? What?
1: My mom has to work hard to keep the house clean. We still make a mess, even when we're careful.
2: Your mom keeps the house clean, and Jesus keeps your heart clean.
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0: 8:34, let's take a quick look at Stress Saver traffic. No incidents, no accidents, no delays. Yay! And that's it. That, my friend, is your Z88.3 Stress Saver traffic. See, I told you, quick look. Partly cloudy tonight, a 20% chance of rain, low at 78. For tomorrow, sunny. Rain chance going to be 30%, high 95, but it's going to feel like 106 from the humidity. Then tomorrow night, partly cloudy, low at 77. Right now in Melbourne and Daytona Beach, it's 85, 86 in Ocala, 87 in Orlando.
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1: With all that's going on in the world, how we start the day matters. Encouragement matters. We heard from Lisette, who listens to the Z with her little boys.
2: 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I mean, they sing along to the songs, and, you know, I just love that safe little ear. 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I love, you know, the Bible verses you share in the morning. It just keeps everyone motivated. 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

0: 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It's 8:58 on Paco Buenas Noches. Hey, gotta congratulate the Lake Mary 9, 10, and 11-year-old boys, all stars. They're at the Tournament of State Champions. They beat North Carolina with a 5-0 shutout today, and they're moving to the championship semifinals game tomorrow against Tennessee. That's going to be at 10 in the morning. A win punches their ticket to the championship game. So if you know the coaches or any of the players, please tell them that we're praying for them and that we wish them the very best tomorrow and always. And, you know, I don't know what they're putting in the water in Lake Mary, but it seems to be developing championship teams. So go, Lake Mary. All right, let's take a look at Z88.3 Stress Saver Traffic, see what's going on. I-4 westbound, we've got a vehicle fire at Lake Mary Boulevard, speaking of which. The three right lanes are blocked there. But that's it. That, my friend, is your Z88.3 Stress Saver Traffic. Z-Land weather. Partly cloudy tonight, a 20% chance of rain with a low at 78. Tomorrow, sunny, 30% chance of rain. High is going to be 95, but it'll feel like 106. And then tomorrow night, partly cloudy, low at 77. Right now in Melbourne, 85, 84 in Daytona Beach, 86 in Ocala, 85 in Orlando.
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0: Hi, it's Grace from Z88.3 Afternoons. 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
1: So my son is 11 and my daughter just turned 5 yesterday. We listen to Z88.3 all day, every day. It's on the car. Yeah, they love it. My daughter, she sings all the songs out loud. And when you see a 5-year-old worship, listen to positive music, and it makes me feel really good knowing that my children have a positive, you know, station to listen to.
0: We take our promise, safe for the little ears, seriously. Your Z's fundraiser starts September 14th. 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

0: 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It's 9:29. I'm Paco. Buenas noches. So Wallet Hub put out their list in order from best to worst states to live. Orlando did pretty well. Overall, number 10. Affordability was 32nd, but economy 17th, safety number 11, quality of life number 3. And isn't that why we live here? Quality of life? Thank you, Jesus.
1: Hi, this is Pastor Joel Hunter. Love is hard to define, but we know it when we see it. When asked what is love, children have some great answers. To start, Jessica, 8, said, "You really shouldn't say I love you unless you really mean it. But if you mean it, you should say it a lot. People forget." Noelle, age 7, said, "Love is when you tell a guy you like his shirt, and then he wears it every day." Rebecca, who is 8, answered, "Since my grandmother got arthritis, she can't bend over and paint her toenails anymore. So my grandfather does it for her, even after his hands got arthritis too." Titus 2:7 says, "In everything, set them an example by doing what is right." Let's help people see love in action. Let's go help somebody.
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3: 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Okay, we better get a move on. Here we go.
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0: 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Let's take a quick look at Stress Saver traffic. I-4 westbound. We have a vehicle fire coming up on Lake Mary Boulevard. The right shoulder is blocked, but that's it. Outside of construction, no delays, no incidents, no accidents. That, my friend, is your Z88.3 Stress Saver Traffic. Sealand weather. 20% chance of rain tonight. It's going to be partly cloudy, low at 78. Tomorrow, sunny. 30% chance of rain, high 95. The feels-like temperature, 106. The humidity is brutal. And then tomorrow night, partly cloudy, low at 77. Right now in Melbourne, 85, 84 in Daytona Beach, 86 in Ocala, 85 in Orlando.
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0: Hi, I'm Joel from Z88.3, The Third Shift, and it's no secret that life can take a left turn on you when you least expect it. And that's how Betty felt whenever she found out that she lost her sister.
1: I remember when I got the news I was here working in Orlando. I had just seen her 2 weeks ago and moved back for a job here in Orlando. I was back and forth because of family situation, but they called me and they said, you need to come. And as I was driving, getting my stuff together, I prayed and I just turned on the radio. It was a perfect timing in the songs, you know, and I said, wow, thank God.
0: The Z's fundraiser is coming up on Monday, September 14th. And when you give to the Z, you provide a radio station for friends like Betty to turn to when they find themselves in a family crisis. And we would love for you to claim ownership in the Z and be a part of what God is doing in Central Florida.

0: 88.3. How you doing, Opaqua? It's 9:59. And I don't know if you know it yet or not, but I'm about to tell you. For King and Country, they're going to be here November 28th. It's going to be their 2026 arena tour. They're going to be at the Kia Center. Tickets are on sale, and they're going fast. I'm going to tell you, Phil Wickham sold out. And I'll tell you, For King and Country is going to sell out, too. Don't be on the outside knocking on the glass going, hey, let me in. You still got plenty of time. 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All right, let's take a quick look at Stress Saver traffic, see what's going on. We've got one issue, the 408 eastbound. We've got some police activity on the on-ramp from John Young. The on-ramp right lane is blocked, but that's it. That, my friend, is your Z88.3 Stress Saver traffic. Z-Land weather. 20% chance of rain for tonight. It's going to be partly cloudy with a low at 78. Tomorrow, sunny. 30% chance of rain, high 95, but it's going to feel like 106 billion degrees because the humidity, oh my goodness. Welcome to Central Florida summers if this is your first one. Tomorrow night, partly cloudy, a low at 77. Right now in Melbourne, 84, 83 in Daytona Beach, 85 in Ocala, 83 in Orlando, and that's going to do it for me. Remember, it's nice to be important, but it's more important to be nice. Vaya con Dios, stay put. Because I'm going to leave you in the able-bodied hands of Mr. Joel, and I will see you tomorrow.
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0: Hi, I'm Tyler McKenzie from Z88.3 Mornings, and I'm grateful that God can use a song on your Z to remind us at any moment that we're not alone. It happened for our friend Joyce.
1: The Z family has been praying for my husband, who had cancer, and it just seemed like no matter where we were going, whether to chemo or radiation, it seemed like always the song that came on was just such a comfort and strength. The Lord saw fit to take him home, and we were married 44 years. But I know someday we'll walk hand in hand again. That's my peace that passes all understanding. The Z just always seems to have just the right song at the right time. So I really appreciate the Z more than I could ever begin to say.
0: We are listener supported. When you pray for your Z, when you give, you help Joyce. And I love that we get to be a part of these stories together. Fundraiser starts September 14th.
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0: 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You know, one thing my church emphasizes a lot is community. 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

0: Z88.3, it's 1029. How you doing? I'm Joel. You know, we might be approaching the fall season soon, but that might also mean that the tropics might be a little more active than what we've seen over the summer. As a matter of fact, the National Hurricane Center is looking at three potential developments in the Atlantic right now. Two of them look like they might not do much, if anything at all, but there's a third one with a 70% chance of developing. Right now, it's just a few hundred miles south of the Cabo Verde Islands. And it's also impossible to know whether or not it'll affect Central Florida, but if it ever does, your Z will be here with weather warnings first to help you keep your family safe.
1: Could you do it? I'm Tyler McKenzie from Z88.3 Mornings. No news, no social media for a couple of days. For some, that would be easy, but I know for some of us, completely detaching from social media, even for one day, would be tough. Life is so loud. Messages are constantly being thrown at us. Messages that can leave us feeling anxious and even fearful, especially in this time. And if you have kids, maybe life is literally loud for you. God has encouragement and peace for us. Things may just be too loud to hear it. Let's quiet our hearts. Turn off the news and social media for a few days and see how that helps. Maybe for a few weeks. Look for moments to be quiet. Let's teach our kids how important that is. Psalm 46:10 says, "Be still and know that I am God." We will hear His still small voice once we turn everything else down just a little.
0: Z88.3, checking stress saver traffic. I-4 looking good in both directions. So we do have some police activity on State Road 408 eastbound on the on-ramp from John Young Parkway. The on-ramp right lane is blocked. And that's your Z88.3 stress saver traffic. Looking at a little heavy rain in Lake County right now. You're probably seeing it if you're around the Yalaha area, Howie in the Hills, name a couple of areas, and even further south from that. Should that turn severe, again, your Z will be here with weather warnings first to help you keep your family safe. Got a 20% chance of rain the rest of the night with a low of around 77. It's 84 in Melbourne, 83 in Daytona Beach. We're at 85 in Ocala. We're at 83 in Orlando.
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0: Hi, this is Paco from Z88.3 Evenings. And you know, sometimes just hearing a song on the Z helps you get over a dark season.
1: My ex-husband of 34 years passed away suddenly. He told one of my daughters he didn't want me to worry. This news came suddenly, and I'm just trying to be strong for my three adult kids. And I am trying to share my faith with people. I've always had a faith in God and never left my Christian beliefs. And that song, Father Let It Be by Sidewalk Prophets, that song has helped me a lot. I wanted to say that just be thankful. It's a gift from God each day because we don't know when our last days will be. So it's just each day since he passed away, I value each day even more.
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It's 1048, and in case no one has told you today, you got this. I might not know what this might be, but I've got every confidence that you're going to overcome. Here's Mandisa

0: 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It's 10:58. How you doing? 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
4: 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You got a scroll. 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
0: Z88.3 checking stress saver traffic. I-4 looking good in both directions, though we do have some police activity on the State Road 408 eastbound on the on-ramp from John Young Parkway. The on-ramp right lane is blocked. And that's your Z88.3 stress saver traffic. Still got a 20% chance of rain later on tonight with a low of around 77. And then a 30% chance of rain tomorrow afternoon. Mostly sunny otherwise, high of around 95. Right now in Melbourne, it's 83, it's 82 in Daytona Beach. We're at 84 in Ocala, and we're at 82 in Orlando.
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If you're the parents of a Lake Mary Little League softball player, I mean, you've got to be so proud of them. And you know what? We are too. It was a great run.

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1: There are a lot of important things in life, but nothing is more important than faith and family. 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
2: She actually came home from summer camp, and she kept singing the little jingle, Z88.3, and I was like, oh, they must be playing it at school. So she said, well, find it, Mommy. 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When we would drive to school, she would be singing along with the songs every day. She just loved it. And it's like, if I have it on another station when she gets in, she's like, Mommy, that's not right. That's the wrong channel.
0: God loves your family, and so do we. Your Z is here because of financial gifts from people just like you. 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

Z88.3, you know, when you have tough days at work, it can be hard to shake what made them tough in the first place. If that's what life looks like right now, we hope that this song becomes yours. Tasha Layton is on the Z.

Z88.3, you know, there are just some songs that eventually turn into anthems. And we hope that this song/anthem resonates with you as well. Here's John Reddick.

0: Z88.3, it's 11:27. Hey, what's up? I'm Joel. And I tell you what, you know it's Monday whenever you forget to put your socks in the dryer after they have been washed. I did just that this past weekend, and I had to improvise a little bit since I forgot to do that with some very colorful socks, if I do say so myself, which I have posted at Z88.3, a third shift on Facebook. And while you're there, hey, feel free to let me know what you think, or maybe what I should do next if I run out of those socks too. 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
1: 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"Can you do this?" he asked. I lied and said, "But of course." I got the job. And over the next 2 months, I learned quickly and produced a commercial, and it was good. Paul said, "I can do all things through Christ who strengthens me." Even if you don't think you can do something and it scares you, do it anyway. I'm Steve Brown. You think about that. Share what you just heard with a friend. Go to youthinkaboutthat.com.
0: Z88.3, checking stress saver traffic. I-4 looking good in both directions, though we do have some police activity on State Road 408 eastbound on the on-ramp from John Young Parkway. The on-ramp right lane is blocked. And that's your Z88.3 stress saver traffic. Still got about a 20% chance of rain throughout the night with a low of around 77, and then a 30% chance of rain tomorrow afternoon with a high of around 95. Could feel as hot as 106. It's 83 right now in Melbourne, 82 in Daytona Beach. We're at 84 in Ocala. We're at 82 in Orlando.
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11:36. I'm Joel. You know, with school starting tomorrow in Orange and Polk counties, you might notice that the traffic might look a little heavier on the drive home from your third shift. Also, watch out for the school zones as you go.

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1: Just tuned through the dial and I'm just loving it. This is me right here. I was so uplifting and everything. So it's just a blessing to have because I drive every morning to work in traffic and I come home every night in traffic. So it just seems to keep everything in perspective.
0: Your Z's fundraiser starts September 14th. And if you've never given, we'd love for you to pray about it and be a part of something big. 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

Z88.3. Hope this positive thought speaks to you. It says, be merciful just as your Father is merciful. It's from the Bible, Luke 6:36.

0: Z88.3 checking stress saver traffic. I-4 looking good in both directions. So we do have some police activity on the State Road 408 eastbound on the on-ramp from John Young Parkway. The on-ramp right lane is blocked. And that's your Z88.3 stress saver traffic. Still got a 20% chance of rain throughout the night with a low of around 77. And then for your Tuesday afternoon, a high of around 96. Could feel as hot as 106 with a 30% chance you might see some rain. It's 84 in Melbourne. It's 81 in Daytona Beach, Ocala, and in Orlando.
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1: Just tooling through the dial and I'm just loving it. This is me right here. I'm so uplifting and everything. So it's just a blessing to have because I drive every morning to work in traffic and I come home every night in traffic. 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
0: Your Z's fundraiser starts September 14th. And if you've never given, we'd love for you to pray about it and be a part of something big. 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

Z88.3. You know, one thing my church really emphasizes a lot is community. And you really learn why whenever you need someone to pray for you in the hard times. If that's what you're walking through, we'd love to be that praying community for you. 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

0: Z88.3. It's 12:26. How you doing? I'm Joel. You know, I didn't realize how important drinking water was until, like, well, just a few days ago. See, at this time last week, I wasn't really feeling 100%. Not exactly sick, but just constantly tired and fatigued, even with drinking some water. But then I just started to assume that I wasn't drinking enough in the first place. And oh my goodness, when I started drinking more, it made all the difference in the world. Man, no wonder we hear about drinking water all the time.
1: If you didn't have any information from the New Testament, if every New Testament, imagine this thought experiment where every New Testament had been successfully destroyed by some evil future regime.
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1: So I don't have a single manuscript or a single Bible. They're all been destroyed. It turns out from just the fuse and fallout of history, you can reconstruct in its entirety the story of Jesus. You could be saved with the information you would just get from the fuse and fallout, so that even if every New Testament had been destroyed, this is the kind of impact that Jesus has. There's a reason why we call this the first century, even though, guess what? It's not the first century, okay? Right. There was a bunch of centuries before the first century, but we keep on calling it the first century because something explosive happened.
2: Hear more from J. Warner Wallace about the evidence for the Christian faith at familyminute.org.
0: Z88.3, check and stress saver traffic. I-4 looking good in both directions. Got some construction on the turnpike northbound past Orange Blossom Trail. The three left lanes are blocked. And we've got some police activity on State Road 408 eastbound on the on-ramp from John Young Parkway. The on-ramp right lane is blocked. And that's your Z88.3 stress saver traffic. Got a 20% chance of rain throughout the night, with a low of around 77, and then a 30% chance of rain later this afternoon.

0: 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It's 84 in Melbourne, 81 in Daytona Beach, Ocala, and Orlando.
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1: With all that's going on in the world, how we start the day matters. Encouragement matters. We heard from Lisette, who listens to The Z with her little boys.
2: 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I mean, they sing along to the songs, and, you know, I just love that safe little ear. It's such a blessing to me that you guys are there for us. I love, you know, the Bible verses you share in the morning. It just keeps everyone motivated. 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

Z88.3, man, that feeling you get when you hear your favorite song on the radio. 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

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Hey, in case you didn't know, you can actually watch a rocket launch, even if you don't live at the Cape. The next one will be right before you start your next shift at 10:26 p.m.

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0: 1258 Z88.3 checking stress saver traffic. The only problem we're really seeing is some construction on the turnpike northbound past Orange Blossom Trail, OBT. The three left lanes are blocked. And that's about it. That's your Z88.3 stress saver traffic. Still got about a 20% chance of rain throughout the night with a low of around 77. And then a 30% chance of rain later this afternoon with a high of around 96. Could feel as hot as 106. It's 84 in Melbourne, 81 in Daytona Beach, Ocala, and Orlando.
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0: Hi, it's Grace from Z88.3 Afternoons. 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
1: So my son is 11, and my daughter just turned 5 yesterday. We listen to Z88.3 all day, every day. It's on the car. Yeah, they love it. My daughter, she sings all the songs out loud, and when you see a 5-year-old worship, listen to positive music, and it makes me feel really good knowing that my children have a positive, you know, station to listen to.
0: We take our promise, safe for the little ears, seriously. Your Z's fundraiser starts September 14th. 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

0: 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It's 129. How you doing? I'm Joel. Tell you what, we might be approaching the fall season soon, but that might also mean that the tropics may be a little more active than we've seen the last few months. As a matter of fact, the National Hurricane Center is looking at three potential developments in the Atlantic. Two of them look like they might not do much, if anything at all. But there is a third one, just a few hundred miles south of the Cabo Verde Islands, that has a 70% chance of developing, and it's moving towards the Americas. Now, right now, it is impossible to know whether or not it will impact Central Florida, but if it ever does, hey, your Z can help you get prepared if you're not already. 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
1: At a certain children's hospital, a boy gained a reputation for wreaking havoc with the nurses and the staff. Hi there, I'm Chuck Swindoll. One day, a visitor who knew about his terrorizing nature made him a deal. "Listen, son, if you're good for a week," she said, "I'll give you a dime when I come again." A week later, she stood by his bed. "Do you deserve a dime?" After a moment's pause, he frowned, and a little voice from among the sheets said, "Why don't you just give me a penny?" How about you? How are you behaving this week? Worth a dime? Or just a penny?
0: I'll go for half a penny to answer his question. Z88.3. Checking stress saver traffic. I-4 looking good in both directions. Though we do have some construction on the turnpike northbound past Orange Blossom Trail. The three left lanes are blocked. And that's your Z88.3 stress saver traffic. Still got about a 20% chance of rain the rest of the night with a low of around 77, and then a 30% chance of rain later this afternoon. Mostly sunny otherwise, high of around 96, and it feels like temperature up to 106. It's 83 in Melbourne, 80 in Daytona Beach, we're at 82 in Ocala, we're at 81 in Orlando.
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0: On the night you're falling all to pieces, you can bring your lonely heart to Jesus. What if I told you that I believe it?
1: You know, with school starting later this morning in Orange and Polk counties, you might notice that traffic might look a little heavier on the drive home from your third shift. Also, keep in mind, watch out for school zones as you go.

0: Hi, I'm Tyler McKenzie from Z88.3 Mornings, and I'm grateful that God can use a song on your Z to remind us at any moment that we're not alone. It happened for our friend Joyce.
1: The Z family has been praying for my husband, who had cancer, and it just seemed like no matter where we were going, whether to chemo or radiation, it seemed like always the song that came on was just such a comfort and strength. The Lord saw fit to take him home, and we were married 44 years. But I know someday we'll walk hand in hand again. That's my peace that passes all understanding. But the Z just always seems to have just the right song at the right time. So I really appreciate the Z more than I could ever begin to say.
0: We are listener supported. When you pray for your Z, when you give, you help Joyce. And I love that we get to be a part of these stories together. Fundraiser starts September 14th.

Z88.3. You know, one of my favorite things about God is that he always invites us back home when we wander off. And if that's you, consider this your formal invitation. Here's Taya.

0: 158, Z88.3, checking stress saver traffic. I-4 looking good in both directions. We do have some construction on the turnpike northbound past Orange Blossom Trail. Three left lanes are blocked, but that's about it. That's your Z88.3 stress saver traffic. Got a 20% chance of rain throughout the night with a low of around 77, and then a 30% chance of rain later this afternoon with a high of around 95. Could feel like 106. It's 81 in Melbourne, 79 in Daytona Beach. We're at 83 in Ocala and 81 in Orlando. I'm Joel. I'm going to head my way out, but I'll be back tomorrow night at 10. In the meantime, keep on keeping on, all right? Alana is in next.
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0: Hi, this is Paco from Z88.3 Evenings. And you know, sometimes just hearing a song on the Z helps you get over a dark season.
1: My ex-husband of 34 years passed away suddenly. He told one of my daughters he didn't want me to worry. This news came suddenly, and I'm just trying to be strong for my three adult kids. And I am trying to share my faith with people. I've always had a faith in God and never left my Christian beliefs. And that song, Father Let It Be by Sidewalk Prophets, that song has helped me a lot. I wanted to say that just be thankful. It's a gift from God each day because we don't know when our last days will be. So it's just each day since he passed away, I value each day even more.
0: 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In fact, we'd like to hear your story as well. And keep listening. Fundraiser begins Monday, September 14th.

Hi there, I'm Alana on C88.3. In Jeremiah 29, verse 13, we read, "You will seek me and find me when you seek me with all of your heart." Would you pray with me, Heavenly Father? Tonight, as we come to you in prayer, I want to give you thanks for making yourself known to us through your word. Father God, I pray that you would open our spiritual eyes to you, to hear from you through your word. Lord God, to seek you with all of our hearts and to not only learn who you are, but Father God, to obey your word, your wisdom, and your direction for our lives every single day. And we ask this in Jesus' precious name and for your great glory. Amen.

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1: Hi, this is Pastor Joel Hunter. You know, it's okay to seek help because we all need it. There's a story about evangelist Billy Sunday looking for people to tell about Jesus. Since he was going to a particular city, he wrote a letter to the mayor and asked for the names of individuals the mayor knew who had a spiritual problem and needed help. The mayor sent him the city's telephone book. The Bible is clear about all of us needing help. Romans chapter 3 says, "There's no distinction. All have sinned and fallen short of the glory of God." We don't need to be ashamed of our weaknesses. We just need to seek the help we need to overcome them. So let's seek that help. And while we're being helped, let's go help somebody.
0: Mostly clear skies tonight and 75 as you head out the door in the morning. Looks like we've got another hot day coming up, 94 for our high that will feel like triple digits with only a 20% chance for some showers and thunderstorms. It's 79 in Melbourne, Daytona Beach, 79 in Ocala, and in Orlando, it is 79.
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0: Hi, I'm Tracy Leak from Z88.3. There are a lot of important things in life, but nothing is more important than faith and family. It's so special to know that God is reaching our kids through your Z.
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2: 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When we would drive to school, she would be singing along with the songs every day. She just loved it. And it's like, if I have it on another station when she gets in, she's like, Mommy, that's not right. That's the wrong channel.
1: 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Your Z is here because of financial gifts from people just like you. 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

8.3. I'm Alanis. So glad you're listening. Here is Lincoln Brewster. 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

0: Hey, it's Shadow from Z88.3 Afternoons. And when Wendy moved to Central Florida and was looking for a radio station, didn't take her long to find one. 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
1: Just told you the dial, and I'm just loving it. This is me right here. I was so uplifting and everything. So it's just a blessing to have, because I drive every morning to work in traffic, and I come home every night in traffic. So it just seems to keep everything in perspective.
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0: 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Well, I was just saying, if you want to let us know who's celebrating a birthday or anniversary in your family today or this week, head over to zradio.com. In the morning, Ellis and Tyler will be announcing those names of people that have a birthday or anniversary. And then we hope you'll stick around after all the celebrating for your chance to win a family four-pack of tickets to Wonder Works Orlando. Just our way of saying thank you for listening to Z88.3 if you're caller 12. That's this morning with Ellis and Tyler at 7:50.
1: You are not alone. None of us are ever experiencing a struggle that no one else has experienced.
2: Pain loses some of its power the moment you realize you are not the only one carrying it. Hi, I'm Mark Gothier with Crew and Making Your Life Count. Jenny Owens says one of the enemy's biggest lies is convincing you that no one understands what you're going through.
1: I've been reading Job, and it's just really been so wonderful. 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
0: We have clear skies tonight, dropping to 75 for our overnight low. Looks like we've got a slight chance of a shower later today. It's going to be a hot one, 95 for our high that will feel like triple digits. It is 79 in Melbourne, Daytona Beach, and Ocala are at 78, and it's 78 in Orlando.
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1: With all that's going on in the world, how we start the day matters. Encouragement matters. We heard from Lisette, who listens to the Z with her little boys.
2: 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I mean, they sing along to the songs, and, you know, I just love that safe little ear. It's such a blessing to me that you guys are there for us. I love, you know, the Bible verses you share in the morning. It just keeps everyone motivated. 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
1: 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God uses the station in such amazing ways, and it only happens because of families like yours and mine that ensure we continue.
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0: Hi, it's Grace from Z88.3 Afternoons. 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
1: So my son is 11, and my daughter just turned 5 yesterday. We listen to Z88.3 all day, every day. It's on the car. Yeah, they love it. My daughter, she sings all the songs out loud, and when you see a 5-year-old worship, listen to positive music, and it makes me feel really good knowing that my children have a positive, you know, station to listen to.
0: We take our promise, safe for the little ears, seriously. 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

0: Good morning. I'm Alana on Z88.3. I don't know about you, but I love to be one of the first people in my family to hear the latest news. 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
1: Have you ever received a gift in the mail and had no idea who it was from? I'm Tyler McKenzie from Z88.3 Mornings. I received the most incredible fuzzy blanket in the mail recently. It has sunflowers on it, which are my favorite. No card or name. A special gift for me that I had to figure out who it was from. I finally did and was just so grateful. God has given you and me many gifts too. Ones that are obvious and ones that are still in development. But gifts that He specifically and uniquely chose for us. Do you recognize how you are wired as a gift from God? The way He made you and your personality, the way you interact with others, was on purpose, for His purpose, to bring Him glory and to love others. 1 Peter 4:10 says, each of you should use whatever gift you've received to serve others. If you are in a season where you can't see it, trust that He has given you many gifts. We know who they're from. Keep thanking Him for them.
0: It is beautiful this morning, and it's going to be a warm day. We're heading for a high near 95, but that will feel like triple digits, with just a slight chance for a shower this afternoon. Then partly cloudy skies tonight, clearing through the overnight again, and a low near 77 tomorrow morning. In Melbourne and Daytona Beach, it's 78, 77 in Ocala, and it's 78 in Orlando.
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0: Hi, I'm Joel from Z88.3, The Third Shift, and it's no secret that life can take a left turn on you when you least expect it. And that's how Betty felt whenever she found out that she lost her sister.
1: I remember when I got the news I was here working in Orlando. I had just seen her 2 weeks ago and moved back for a job here in Orlando. I was back and forth because of family situation, but they called me and they said, you need to come. And as I was driving, getting my stuff together, I prayed and I just turned on the radio. It was a perfect timing in the songs, you know, and I said, wow, thank God.
0: The Z's fundraiser is coming up on Monday, September 14th. 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

0: Good morning, I'm Alana on Your Z, where we play songs filled with hope and encouragement, like this one from Toby Mac, Lose My Soul.
1: Yeah, like my daddy used to ask me,

0: I'm Tyler McKenzie from Z88.3 Mornings, and I'm grateful that God can use a song on your Z to remind us at any moment that we're not alone. It happened for our friend Joyce.
1: The Z family has been praying for my husband, who had cancer, and it just seemed like no matter where we were going, whether to chemo or radiation, it seemed like always the song that came on was just such a comfort and strength. The Lord saw fit to take him home, and we were married 44 years. But I know someday we'll walk hand in hand again. That's my peace that passes all understanding. The Z just always seems to have just the right song at the right time. So I really appreciate the Z more than I could ever begin to say.
0: 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When you pray for your Z, when you give, you help Joyce. And I love that we get to be a part of these stories together. 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

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The birthday anniversary celebration is coming up at 7:50 this morning, and that means you've got time to head to zradio.com and click on the birthday block to get a name added to that celebration list.

Z88.3, I'm Alana. I am finished up for now. Ellis and Tyler are on the way in. I hope you have a fabulous day. Here's Tasha Layton, Meet Me in the Valley.

0: 88.3, Tasha Layton. It is 529. Hey, good morning. It is Ellis and Tyler, and a big day for some of our counties here in Central Florida. It's the first day of school for students in Orange County, Polk, and Sumter. So I know a lot of kids are excited. Maybe some kids are full of anxiety. I get that. New school, maybe. Maybe just meeting friends for the first time. It's going to be a great day. And we here at Z88.3 are praying for all of our students on the first day.
1: God is moving in Europe. Hi, I'm Chuck Bentley with the Crown Money Minute and Z88.3. One of the joys of my role at Crown is teaching in various places around the world. I recently attended Crown's gathering in Warsaw, Poland. Leaders came from five nations. We explored how to live and steward faithfully in a world experiencing rapid economic, cultural, and spiritual change. We then headed to Romania, where I did more teaching and conducted a session on leadership. Isaiah 55:11 says that God's word will not return to him empty, but will accomplish what he desires and achieve the purpose for which he sent it. My prayer is that our teaching settles into the hearts and minds of these leaders and brings forth revival. Please join me in praying for them. 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
0: 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All right, let's see how things are looking on the roads with Z88.3 Stress Saver Traffic. If you're on I-4 eastbound or westbound, good news, things look great. Not really seeing any big problems at all. The toll roads are just fine. I-95 and I-75 up to speed. And Sunrail trains are running on time. That's Z88.3 Stress Saver Traffic. Well, it's going to be a hot day across Central Florida today. Going to make it up to about 95 degrees with a heat index of 108. Because of that, we have a heat advisory in effect for many of our counties starting at 11 o'clock this morning until 8 o'clock this evening. We could see some rain this afternoon, about a 30% chance of rain. Then some clouds tonight, low 78. 80 already in Melbourne, 78 in Daytona, 81 in Ocala, and it's 80 in Orlando.
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0: 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And you know, sometimes just hearing a song on the Z helps you get over a dark season.
1: My ex-husband of 34 years passed away suddenly. He told one of my daughters he didn't want me to worry. This news came suddenly, and I'm just trying to be strong for my three adult kids. And I am trying to share my faith with people. I've always had a faith in God and never left my Christian beliefs. And that song, Father Let It Be by Sidewalk Prophets, that song has helped me a lot. I wanted to say that just be thankful. It's a gift from God each day because we don't know when our last days will be. So it's just each day since he passed away, I value each day even more.
0: 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In fact, we'd like to hear your story as well. 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
1: 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Well, if you're on I-4 this morning, not too bad. We're moving along fairly well. Toll roads are looking good. I-95 and I-75, problem-free. But remember, more school buses on the road today. That Orange, Polk, and Sumter County schools are reopening. So please drive with care. That's Z88.3, Stress Saver Traffic.
0: It was a hot afternoon yesterday, extra. And it's going to be the same way today. Sunshine, that heat getting to about 96 degrees today with the heat index feeling more like 108 degrees. Ooh. Only a 30% chance for rain today as well and a low tonight of 78.
1: 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We are looking at 79 in Daytona, Ocala 81, and in Orlando, it's 80. 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
1: And let's get you where you're going with Z88.3, Stress Saver Traffic. I-4 looks great this morning, no problems. Toll roads are good, I-95 and I-75 up to speed, and Sunrail trains are on time. That's Z88.3, Stress Saver Traffic.
0: First day of school for Orange, Polk, and Sumter counties. You're going to notice the difference in traffic. All of our counties are now back to school. Kids are out walking, biking, waiting at bus stops. Please be on the lookout for them in the neighborhood. And of course, we will need to slow down in the school zones. More police are out just to kind of make sure we're all getting used to the back to school time, and we're just praying for a great start to the school year for your family and for all of our friends going back to work. We have started our back to school prayer list up on our Z88.3 Mornings Facebook page. Parents in Seminole County, Lake, and Marion have a new way to stay informed when it comes to school bus schedules. The My Ride K-12 app helps you to view important bus information, assigned bus stops, and estimated pickup and drop-off times. Hopefully, this will be a help letting parents know exactly when the bus will arrive. And this week, next year, is an incredible event that's going to be held right here in our community. The Department of Defense Warrior Games will return to ESPN Wide World of Sports Complex. The adaptive sports competition includes 12 different events, including sitting volleyball, wheelchair rugby, wheelchair basketball, blindfolded archery, and new this year, adaptive pickleball. It spans 5 teams representing every branch of the U.S. Armed Forces, and the games showcase active duty service members and veterans living with visible physical injuries or non-visible, like PTSD, or those dealing with cancer. It is an amazing opportunity to cheer for these heroes and to watch them do amazing things.
1: Oh, I can't wait to check this out. These men and women have just done so much and given so much, mm-hmm. And it's kind of cool that they can still compete and show what they have to give. Your Z88.3 Z-Land forecast gets set for a hot one today. In fact, we have a heat advisory in effect starting at 11 o'clock this morning until 8 o'clock tonight for much of Central Florida. Sunshine will make it up to 95 with a heat index of 108 and just a 30% chance of rain. 79 currently in Melbourne, 78 in Orlando.
0: And here's a positive thought. Psalm 9:9, the Lord is a refuge for the oppressed, a stronghold in times of trouble.
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0: Z88.3, Jamie McDonald. Ain't no way. 6:15. It is Tuesday morning, and we are Ellis and Tyler.
1: This is the time of day that we gather together as a community, and we pray. And I'm so grateful that we have the honor to do this and to be a family in that way. So we just invite you to join us. God, thank you for breath today. Thank you that as we get ready for back to school for a lot of families today, oh, I know it's going to be a day that could be filled with challenges. And so, God, we just pray that you'd be with us for the students who've already gone back and the families just trying to navigate a lot of new things. And for the families going back today, God, that you would just be with us. You'd give us wisdom. You'd give us grace. And that you would allow us, even in this moment, to just let go of the stress and the anxiety. God, I know that you have ordained this moment, this school year, for our kids, for our teachers, for our school bus drivers, our crossing guards. You delight in the details of our lives, God. And for so many of us, we try to hold on to control and having everything work out exactly the way we need it to. And God, we just create so much more stress for ourselves. Help us to trust you today, to start this day, to start this school year, trusting you, committing our plans to you. Proverbs 16:3, commit to the Lord whatever you do, and he will establish your plans. And so, God, we give you our plans. We give you our stress. We ask for protection over this community as we drive, as our teenagers drive, as our kids walk and bike to school. Protection over our school buses, the places where our students will gather, the various places, our homeschool, our co-ops, our public schools, our private school, whatever it looks like, Lord, we just pray for protection. We pray that your light would shine in these places. And Lord, I pray that you would give each of us an opportunity to share your love with others. And that's going to take letting go of certain things. It's going to take letting go of pride. It's going to take maybe giving other people grace. But help us to look like you today. We love you and we give you this day in Jesus' name.
0: Amen.
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0: 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I-4 looking good, both directions, up to speed, no big problems. Toll roads are fine, I-95 and I-75 up to speed. And if you're going to take Sunrail, all trains are on time. Those school buses are back on the road, so please drive with caution. That's Z88.3, Stress Saver Traffic.
1: I'm glad we're not having to drive through rain right now. It's going to be a hot afternoon for us. Sunshine and a high of 96 degrees. That heat index up to 108 for some parts of Central Florida. Only a 30% chance for rain. 78 is a low tonight.
0: It is 79 currently in Melbourne, 78 in Daytona, 75 in Ocala, and 78 in Orlando.
1: Here's Jeremy Camp to start the day. It's called Again on the Z. Here.

0: Hi, I'm Tracy Leak from Z88.3. There are a lot of important things in life, but nothing is more important than faith and family. It's so special to know that God is reaching our kids through your Z.
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2: 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When we would drive to school, she would be singing along with the songs every day. She just loved it. And it's like, if I have it on another station when she gets in, she's like, Mommy, that's not right. That's the wrong channel.
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1: All right, let's get you where you're going with Z88.3 Stress Saver Traffic. If you're on I-4 eastbound, we got some congestion as you're approaching 429, and it's going to be a little sluggish till you get to 417 in Celebration. About 8 minutes to make that run. Then I-4 westbound looks good. Not seeing any problems at all. 408 Beachline, Greenway, Western Expressway, Turnpike, just fine. I-95 and I-75, no problems. And SunRail trains are on time. That's Z88.3 Stress Saver Traffic.
0: Students, teachers, bus drivers, administrators, and other school faculty, crossing guards in Orange, Putnam, and Sumter counties all go back to school today, joining with our other counties. We are praying for you. It's the end of summer, although it certainly doesn't feel that way outside. We're already in the 80s in some parts of Central Florida, and we have a heat advisory this afternoon for all of our counties. There could be times this afternoon where the heat index is 108. Or up to 111. That's what it could feel like. Dangerously hot for kids maybe walking home from school. We have a triple-digit heat index these next afternoon. The next 3 afternoons, we're going to be up to about 110. So please just be careful. Yesterday's SpaceX launch of more Starlink satellites was pushed to today. So if you're wanting to catch it, the new launch time is set for this morning at 10:26. And if you enjoy saving money when you shop, who doesn't? There's a new store coming to Central Florida this month. Primark is a large international clothing retailer known for fast fashion and low prices. They sell budget-friendly clothes, shoes, beauty items, home goods. They started in Ireland, but they have locations all over. Primark will open its next location at Orlando Violin Premium Outlets on August 20th. We have one in the Florida Mall. I've never been to one of these before. I've never even seen one, but apparently people go crazy over this store. The grand opening festivities on the 20th will begin at 11 a.m. Local treats and giveaways for shoppers, first come, first serve.
1: You know, I've bumped into them a few times. I think in New York and Boston, London, but I've never actually been in one. I had always just assumed it was a women's clothing store because all I see in the front window is women's clothing. But I noticed some stores seem to hide the men's clothing all the way in the back for some reason.
0: You don't know, they have, I'm looking on their website right now, they have a lot of men's clothing.
1: All right, guess they just don't put it in the front window.
0: I don't see any Hawaiian shirts, but I have to dig a little bit.
1: So. Yeah, I don't need to go there. Your Z88.3 Z-Land forecast. Get set for sunshine today. Gonna be warm, getting up to 96 degrees, but that heat index getting anywhere from 108 to 111. 111, which is why we have a heat advisory in effect for all of our Central Florida counties today. Currently, 79 in Melbourne, 78 in Orlando.
0: And here's a positive thought. 1 John 4:18, there is no fear in love, but perfect love drives out.

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1: And whenever you start something new, like a new school year or a job, there's always an adjustment period. It takes time to work through the kinks, figuring out the traffic to get you where you need to be. Time to get used to what you need to do. Time to get used to the people. It takes time, and we all go through it. I talked to a few friends yesterday who were so overwhelmed with the start of the new school year. Let's look around for those who might need extra encouragement right now. And if you or your kids were struggling with this new school year, give yourself extra grace. Give others grace around you. It takes that time to get adjusted. I'm going through it with you, and just know that your friends here at the Z are praying for you.
2: You ever pack and find something sticking out of the suitcase? That's what theology should do. Some of it ought to stick out of the suitcase. God's ways are always higher than our ways, and God's thoughts higher than our thoughts. God isn't just bigger than we think, he's bigger than we can think. That means if everything fits, you've overlooked something. In fact, if you've never stood before God and been totally confused, you're probably worshiping an idol. The real God is sometimes confusing. We're talking about God here. Oh, and did I mention that he loves you? That makes the confusion okay. I'm Steve Brown. You think about that. Share what you just heard with a friend. Go to youthinkaboutthat.com.
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1: All right, let's get you where you're going with Z88.3, Stress Saver Traffic. If you're on I-4 eastbound, we got some congestion, 429 to 417 in Celebration. That's about an eight-minute run. I-4 westbound looks good. No problems on our toll roads. I-95 and I-75 looking good, too. And Sunrail trains are on time. That's Z88.3, Stress Saver Traffic.
0: A dry start to the day. It's going to be another hot afternoon for us. We've got a high of 96 degrees. That heat index up to possibly 110 degrees this afternoon. 30% chance for rain and a low tonight of 78.
1: 79 currently in Melbourne, 78 in Daytona, 75 in Ocala, and 78 in Orlando. I was thinking about making some clay figures at my house today.
0: Oh, you were?
1: Yeah, I was thinking maybe when I'm all done, maybe I can just put them on the back porch and have that act as a kiln.
0: Okay.
1: So go ahead and finish them off.
0: I didn't realize you were doing pottery again, ever.
1: Oh, I love pottery.
0: Yeah, I didn't know that.
1: Oh, yeah.
0: Wow, I've known you all these years.
1: See, there's so much about me you don't know.
0: When was the last time you did one? Kindergarten?
1: Second grade.
0: Okay.
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1: And if you're driving on I-4 this morning, just want you to know it's not too bad, but we do have an accident. Eastbound I-4, as you're approaching 408, two right lanes are blocked. And then it's just kind of slow on I-4 eastbound from Osceola Parkway to Darrell Carter Parkway. That's about 17 minutes. I-4 westbound to Barry Deltona to the bridge. That's about 5 minutes. And you're going to find, as far as the toll roads go, we have an issue on 408 westbound. Police are on the scene of a fender bender right at Orange Blossom Trail. The right lane is blocked. And SunRail looking good this morning with all of our trains on time. That's Z88.3, Stress Saver Traffic.
0: It can be so tough to get back into the routine of the school year. Today, Orange, Putnam, and Sumter students go back, and police are reminding us to watch out for those school zones. To watch out for the kids walking, biking in the neighborhoods and waiting at their bus stops. All of our counties are back in session now. Give yourself extra time for your commute. You might need to slow down a bit more. We are certainly praying for you and your family. Orange County is in need of more school bus drivers, at least 50 more. It is such a challenging but special job. If you are interested, you can reach out to the county to help out. And just like that, the National Hurricane Center is tracking not one, but three tropical disturbances. One in the North Atlantic expected to stay out there. Tropical Disturbance 2 is in the open Atlantic between Africa and the Caribbean. And the third, which we are paying the most attention to, is near the Cabo Verde Islands. It's moving across the Atlantic and has a 70% chance of developing into something over the week. It could be our next named storm, Cristobal. Even so, still not expected to come close to Central Florida, close to Florida, but it does appear that things are heating up. We haven't talked about anything, and now there's three.
1: Wow, yeah. It seems like it was literally just a couple days ago. I heard a meteorologist saying, because of all the Saharan dust, don't expect much development of storms over the next week.
0: Oh, so it's his fault.
1: Yeah, because now we got three.
0: He said it out loud.
1: So I need somebody to blame. I'm going after him. Your Z88.3 Sealand forecast. We got sunshine today and hot, high of 96 degrees with that heat index getting somewhere between 108 and 111, depending on where you are. Some clouds tonight, low around 78. Right now, 78 in Melbourne, 78 in Orlando.
0: And here's a positive thought. 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

Z88.3, 7-Eleven with Ellis and Tyler. You got the school buses back on the roads and those amber lights flashing at the school zones. So make sure you slow down and go the appropriate speed. Elevation worship now on the Z.

0: Z88.3 715 Elevation Worship. We're Ellis and Tyler.
1: And it is the first day of school for so many of our students today. Orange County going back to school today, as well as Polk County and Sumter County. So I know a lot of kids are excited. And I know a lot of families have first day of school traditions. Did you have any at your house?
0: Well, we started back yesterday. Mm-hmm. And so every year, I mean, I'm guessing it's what a lot of families do. We do the pictures outside.
1: Yeah.
0: And then I always have to go to my mom's house because she wants to do her own set of pictures with the kids. And so did that, and then drove LJ to school, and big sister came with us, who's in college now. And so it was nice.
1: Yeah, I saw a bunch of those pictures online yesterday, and I'm sure I'm going to see some more today for the students having their first day.
0: When my kids were really little, we would have a first day of school tradition. After school, we'd go get ice cream.
1: Mm.
0: Now we've got volleyball practice, so we don't get to do that. What traditions did you do?
1: When I grew up, we basically had one, and that was my mom would make us pancakes in the morning.
0: Ah.
1: And make them in numbers according to the grade we were going
0: in. Oh, that's cute.
1: So me going into fourth grade, I'd get my pancakes in fours. My brother would get twos. My sisters would get one. This was a great tradition. But over the time, my mom and dad had more and more kids, and eventually we had 10.
0: Oh.
1: So by the time we had a lot of kids, we just had round pancakes. My mom didn't have time for numbers.
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1: All right, let's get you where you're going with Z88.3 Stress Saver Traffic. If you're on I-4 eastbound, we've got a crash as you're approaching 408. You're going to notice the slowdown as you're approaching Orange Blossom Trail. The right lane is blocked, so move to the left. You're looking at about 10 or 11 minutes to get through this. And then Osceola Parkway to Darrell Carter Parkway is about an 11-minute run. I-4 westbound to Barry Deltona to the bridge, that's about 5 minutes. And then you're on your brakes again as you're approaching Lake Mary. The toll roads looking good this morning. I-95 and I-75 problem-free, and SunRail trains running on time. That's Z88.3 Stress Saver Traffic.
0: It's been a nice start to the day. We are heating up, though, for sure. Heat advisory across Central Florida this afternoon as we get to a high of 96 degrees. The heat index this afternoon could be anywhere from 108 to 110. Mm. That's what it's going to feel like. And so stay hydrated. It can be easy once you get back to school to forget to keep drinking water, but bring that water bottle with you. 78 is a low tonight.
1: It is 78 in Melbourne, 78 in Daytona, 75 in Ocala, 78 in Orlando. One of my favorite summertime memories when it got really hot like this when I was a kid, mm-hmm, was when my mom pulled the Tupperware popsicle maker out of the pantry.
0: Oh, yeah.
1: And we knew good times were coming.
0: We'd even put orange juice in ours, and we didn't care what we put in there.
1: Orange juice actually sounds good.
0: Yeah.
1: We had cherry Kool-Aid, and I was okay with that. Here are the afters. It's well done on Z88.3.

0: Hey, it's Shadow from Z88.3 Afternoons. And when Wendy moved to Central Florida and was looking for a radio station, didn't take her long to find one. She found a home at Z88.3.
1: Just tuned through the dial and I'm just loving it. This is me right here. I was so uplifting and everything. So it's just a blessing to have because I drive every morning to work in traffic and I come home every night in traffic. So it just seems to keep everything in perspective.
0: Your Z's fundraiser starts September 14th. And if you've never given, we'd love for you to pray about it and be a part of something big. And thank you for listening to your Z.

Z88.3, CC Wine and 727. Good Tuesday morning with Ellis and Tyler. And oh, love this song. It's for King and Country and Michael W. Smith on the Z.

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1: And let's check the drive with Z88.3 Stress Saver Traffic. If you're on I-4 eastbound, we've got a crash as you're approaching 408. You're going to start to hit the backup right around John Young Parkway. The right lane is blocked. You're looking at a 17-minute delay. And then it slows again. Osceola Parkway to Darrell Carter Parkway. That's a 17-minute run. I-4 westbound to Barry Deltona to the bridge. About 5 minutes, and you're back on your brakes right around Lake Mary Boulevard. The toll roads are looking fine. I-95 and I-75 are up to speed, and SunRail trains are on time. That's Z88.3 Stress Saver Traffic.
0: First day of school for Orange, Polk, and Sumter counties. You will notice a difference in traffic. All of our counties are now back to school. Kids are out walking, biking, and waiting at bus stops. So please be on the lookout for them in the neighborhood. And of course, we'll need to slow down in the school zones. We're praying for a great start to the school year for your family and for all of our friends going back to work. If you went back yesterday and it was a tough day, we're praying that today is better for you. We have started our back-to-school prayer list right on our website on the Z88.3 Mornings Facebook page. Well, parents in Seminole, Lake, and Marion counties have a new way to stay informed when it comes to school bus schedules. The My Ride K-12 app helps you to view important bus route information, assigned bus stops, and estimated pickup and drop-off times. Hopefully, this will be a help for parents to know exactly when the bus will arrive. And this week, next year, an incredible event will be held right here in our community. Department of Defense Warrior Games will return to ESPN Wide World of Sports Complex. The adaptive sports competition includes 12 events, including sitting volleyball, wheelchair rugby, wheelchair basketball, blindfolded archery. New this year is adaptive pickleball. This spans 5 teams representing every branch of the U.S. Armed Forces, and the games showcase active duty service members and military veterans living with visible physical injuries, and then those with non-visible conditions like PTSD or those dealing with cancer. And it's an amazing opportunity for us to cheer for these heroes and to watch them do amazing things.
1: 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Your Z88.3 Z-Land forecast. We got sunshine today and could see some showers and thunder showers later on. We're only looking at a 30% chance of rain as we get up to about 96 degrees. Right now, 78 in Melbourne, 78 in Orlando.
0: And here's a positive thought. Proverbs 16:3, commit to the Lord whatever you do, and he will establish your plans.

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0: Z88.3 at 7:46. Good morning. We're Ellis and Tyler.
1: And you may have heard the story yesterday about the earthquake in Colombia. Magnitude 7.4 earthquake affecting the western part of the country. So that's a pretty powerful earthquake. And they're saying at this point, dozens of people have been lost. So many people are injured, hospitals overwhelmed, and they are now searching for survivors as quickly as they can. I can't even imagine what it must be like to go through something like this. So many buildings came down. People are homeless, having no place to go, not knowing what to do next. And, you know, police, help, emergency workers, they're totally overwhelmed just dealing with this. In fact, the Colombian National Guard had to be called into effect to try to help people and rescue as they try to recover from this horrible earthquake yesterday.
0: It is so heart-wrenching. And something like that, there was no warning. Yeah, there was no warning for them. And so I think what it does for me, you know, it gives me perspective of the stuff that I get wrapped up in and stress out about when I start my day. If you could join us in just praying for Colombia, it is just, it is heart-wrenching. Praying for Colombia, for those who are hurting, for the workers who they are nonstop trying to do what they can to help others. And then for the many families here in Central Florida who have family there who are waiting to hear something. We're with you too.

0: too, and we're praying.
1: Hi, this is Pastor Joel Hunter. You know, it's okay to seek help because we all need it. There's a story about evangelist Billy Sunday looking for people to tell about Jesus. Since he was going to a particular city, he wrote a letter to the mayor and asked for the names of individuals the mayor knew who had a spiritual problem and needed help. The mayor sent him the city's telephone book. The Bible is clear about all of us needing help. Romans chapter 3 says, "There's no distinction. All have sinned and fallen short of the glory of God." We don't need to be ashamed of our weaknesses. We just need to seek the help we need to overcome them. So let's seek that help. And while we're being helped, let's go help somebody.
2: Tim Hawkins, live.
3: When you're married, you got a little helper in the car. It's like, it's green. Okay, we better get a move on. Here we go.
2: Thursday, November 19th at First Baptist Church of Umatilla.
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3: I feel old when I'm putting personal information on an iPhone. You get that box that says birth here. You got a scroll. It's like you're spinning the wheel on The Price is Right.
2: Tim Hawkins, live in concert. 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
0: Z88.3 750. What an honor for us to start the morning together. Where Ellis and Tyler, we just talked to a family earlier, said, I haven't listened to the Z or Ellis and Tyler all summer long, and now we're back at it.
5: We have been here waiting for you.
0: How are things on the road?
5: If you're on I-4 eastbound, you're going to find things a little slow from Osceola Parkway to Darrell Carter Parkway. That's about 17 minutes. And then I-4 westbound, you're going to be on your brakes from DeBerry Deltona to the bridge. That's about 5 minutes. And then as you're approaching Lake Mary, gets a little slow once again. Toll roads, not bad this morning, but we do have emergency vehicles on the scene of an accident on southbound I-95 approaching Fisk. Traffic's backed up to 520. The right lane is where you're gonna find this. And if you're taking Sunrail this morning, all trains are on time. That's Z88.3 Stress Saver Traffic.
0: Been a nice start to the day. I'm grateful kids aren't having to walk in the rain or bike in the rain, wait at the bus stops. That could change this afternoon. We've got a 30% chance for showers and possible thunderstorms. But the biggest issue is going to be the heat. We have a heat advisory this afternoon for all of Central Florida because we're going to be looking at heat index values of potentially up to 110 degrees. That's what it could feel like. So be careful. Know that we're dealing with that. Tonight, a low of 78.
5: 78 with sunshine currently in Melbourne, 78 in Daytona, 75 in Ocala, and 78 in Orlando. Got to say good morning to our friend Keith and his son, Nicholas, starting eighth grade today in Orange County. 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
0: Awesome, guys. We hope you have a great day at school. Eighth grade rocks.
5: Woo! Here's Peter Burton now. So

0: so long.
1: Z88.3, Peter Burton. 7:54, good Tuesday morning. Happy first day of school if it's your first day. Happy second day of school if it's your second day.
2: St. Luke's went back last week.
1: Happy fifth day if you go to St. Luke's. Tuesday, August 11th, we got some friends are celebrating today.
2: Maya is 11. Happy 50th to Spencer. Cadence turns 10.
1: Armando. Man, if my voice were right, I could have said that. So cool.
2: Let me help.
1: Okay.
2: Armando.
1: Thank you.
2: That was great.
1: Armando is 9 today. Yvette turns 54 and Dalton is 16.
2: Happy 47th to Carrie. Audrey is 21. And Anastasia is 15.
1: I could have had so much fun with that if my voice weren't so messed up. Happy birthday from Wonderworks Orlando. We got 4 tickets to give you all day access to everything at Wonderworks, including the ropes course, laser tag, and 4D movie. Just be caller number 12 right now.
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0: Z88.3. Good morning. It's Ellis and Tyler here. Who's this?
1: This is Danny.
2: Danny, congratulations. You are our big winner.
1: Awesome.
0: Well, we're going to get you a 4-pack of tickets so you guys can have a fun time at Wonderworks Orlando.
1: That sounds great.
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1: Thank you.
0: All right, let's see how things are looking on the roads with Z88.3 Stress Saver Traffic. If you're on I-4 eastbound, you're going to be on your brakes a bit from Osceola Parkway to Darrell Carter Parkway. That is a 17-minute run. And then getting from John Young through downtown to Colonial, 13 minutes. I-4 westbound, you're going to be on your brakes a bit from Orange City to the bridge. That's about 10 minutes. Our toll roads look great. However, emergency vehicles are on the scene of an accident on I-95 southbound approaching Fisk Boulevard. Traffic's backed up a bit to about State Road 520 as the right shoulder is where you're going to find that accident. And SunRail looking good with all trains on time. That's Z88.3 Stress Saver Traffic.
2: Students, teachers, bus drivers, administrators, school faculty, crossing guards in Orange, Putnam, and Sumter counties all go back to school today, joining with other counties. We are praying for you. It's the end of summer, although it doesn't feel that way outside. We actually have a heat advisory today for all of our counties. There could be times this afternoon where the heat index is up to 108, 111, dangerously hot for kids walking home from school. And so something to keep in mind, we will have a triple digit heat index these next few afternoons. Can we just have one more beach day?
0: Yeah.
2: And then we'll go back to school maybe tomorrow or the next week. Yesterday's SpaceX launch of more Starlink satellites was pushed to today. So if you're wanting to catch it, the new launch time is set for this morning at 10:26 a.m. And if you enjoy saving money when you shop, who doesn't? There is a new store coming to Central Florida this month. Primark is a large international clothing retailer known for fast fashion, low prices. They sell budget-friendly clothes, shoes, beauty items, home goods. They started in Ireland, but they have locations all over. And they're about to open at Orlando Vineland Premium Outlets on August 20th. I guess we have one in the Florida Mall. I've never been to one of these. I've never even heard of them. But I know that there are people that are going crazy over this grand opening. On the 20th, 11 a.m., they're going to be giving away local treats, giveaways for shoppers, first come, first serve.
0: I have never actually been in one, but I've seen them in Boston, New York, and London. I walked past the window. I was tempted to go in, but yeah. I didn't see any electronics, so I kept walking.
2: Okay, well.
0: There was a Best Buy down the street, and I went in there.
2: Well, good. That seems relatable for what we're talking about. Thank you.
0: You're welcome. Your Z88.3 Z-Land forecast. Get set for some sunshine today. Could see some showers, but it's going to be hot. High of 96 degrees with a heat index anywhere from 108 to 110. Right now, we are looking at 80 in Melbourne, 78 in Orlando.
2: And here's a positive thought. Psalm 9 says the Lord is a refuge for the oppressed, a stronghold in times of trouble.
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1: I'm so glad that we have our friends at Advent Health Centricare who let us know what's going around Central Florida and how to deal with it. Our guest this morning is Dr. Timothy Hendricks. He's the Chief Medical Officer at Centricare. And good morning, Dr. Hendricks, and what's going around?
2: Hey, good morning. Well, it is the unofficial start of flu and cold season here in Central Florida. I mean, it's with the start of school, we're going to start seeing an increase in these coughs and colds and the influenza infections and even COVID going around because, you know, kids are back in school. They're together. These viruses are easily transmittable. So just keep that in mind. We're already seeing throughout the summer and even in the last few weeks an increase in, you know, the number of people coming in with influenza. It's still around. It's not as severe as a typical, you know, your winter months, but it still comes around with the fever and the cough and the runny nose. We're even seeing COVID out there coming into our Centricare clinics and the upper respiratory viruses. So if your child or you, somebody in your family, because this is how these things spread, start at school, go to the kids, bring it home, that kind of thing, that if you're feeling those symptoms of fever, chills, body aches, get into one of our Centricare urgent cares. We can test and determine what's causing it. You know, in a few weeks, we're going to start seeing strep throat. We're going to start seeing all this fun stuff as we get into the cold and flu season, but enjoy the peace now, but just be aware and ready. And we're there 7 days a week at our Centricares with evening hours, late hours. We can take care of you whenever you have those needs.
0: 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It's back to school time. We appreciate you, Dr. Hendricks.
2: You're welcome. Be well.
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1: All right, let's get you where you're going with Z88.3 Stress Saver Traffic. I-4 eastbound. We have a crash in the express lanes. You're going to find them right as you're approaching John Young Parkway. The accident is off on the right shoulder. Rest of I-4 looking pretty good. No big problems on the toll roads. I-95 southbound. There's a wreck with emergency vehicles on the scene as you're approaching Fisk Boulevard. Traffic's backed up to 520. The right shoulder is where you're going to find this. And a stalled car in Orlando causing some backups on westbound Oak Ridge Road at John Young Parkway. The right turn lane is blocked. Sunrail on time. And that's Z88.3 Stress Saver Traffic.
0: A great start to the day, but we are heating up already. We've got a high this afternoon of 96 degrees. That heat index, 108 to 111 across Central Florida. That's why we're going to have a heat advisory in place. 30% chance for rain.
1: It is 80 with sunshine currently in Melbourne, 79 in Daytona, 78 in Ocala, and 78 in Orlando. 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

0: Hi, it's Grace from Z88.3 Afternoons. And for Joshua, with young kids in the car, he knows listening to the Z is safe.
1: So my son is 11, and my daughter just turned 5 yesterday. We listen to Z88.3 all day, every day. It's on the car. Yeah, they love it. My daughter, she sings all the songs out loud, and when you see a 5-year-old worship, listen to positive music, and it makes me feel really good knowing that my children have a positive, you know, station to listen to.
0: We take our promise, safe for the little ears, seriously. Your Z's fundraiser starts September 14th. 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

0: 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We're Ellis and Tyler. Good morning.
1: And let's check our drive with Z88.3 Stress Saver Traffic. All right, you're on I-4 and you are headed eastbound and you are in the express lanes. Get set for a bit of a slowdown because of a wreck in the express lanes eastbound as you're approaching John Young Parkway. That accident on the right shoulder. And then it's just going to be slow on I-4 eastbound from Osceola Parkway to Darrell Carter Parkway. That's a 17-minute run. Over on I-95 southbound, there's a wreck and emergency vehicles are on the scene. Southbound I-95 approaching Fisk, and traffic is backed up past 520. The right shoulder is where you will find the accident. Toll roads are good. I-75 is problem-free, and if you're taking Sunrail this morning, good news. All trains are on time. That's Z88.3, Stress Saver Traffic.
0: It can be so tough to get back into the routine of the school year. Today, Orange, Putnam, and Sumter students go back. Police are reminding us to watch out for the school zones, kids walking, biking, and neighborhoods waiting at the bus stop. All of our counties are now back in session. And so it's going to take a lot, all of us, you know, getting used to what that looks like for our community. I need to give yourself extra time for your commute because we're going to have to slow down a bit in some areas. We are certainly praying for you and your family. Orange County is in need of more school bus drivers, at least 50 more. It's such a challenging but special job. If you're interested, you can reach out to the county. And just like that, the National Hurricane Center is tracking not one, but three tropical disturbances. One in the North Atlantic expected to stay out there. Tropical disturbance two is in the open Atlantic between Africa and the Caribbean. And the third, which we're paying the most attention to, is near the Cabo Verde Islands. It's moving across the Atlantic, has a 70% chance of developing into something over this next week. It could become our next named storm, Cristobal. Even so, still not expected to come close to Florida. But it appears things are heating up a bit.
1: Yeah, I guess if you think about it, we are coming into the busiest time of the hurricane season, which is like mid-August through September. So we'll just keep watching it for you and let you know what we know as soon as we know it.
0: And if you are new to listening to The Z, this is one of our passions and promises to you and your family to get you weather warnings first to help you keep your family safe. Whether we're talking about the tropics or our afternoon thunderstorms, know that we're here.
1: 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Sunshine today, going to be hot, getting up to 96 degrees. And we're looking at a 30% chance of rain. 80 currently in Melbourne, 78 in Orlando.
0: And here's a positive thought. Proverbs 16:3, commit to the Lord whatever you do, and he will establish your plans.

0: I mean, of course we know Orange County is the largest school district in Central Florida, but did you realize it is the 8th largest school district in the entire country?
1: Country?
0: Yeah. I had no idea about that. They were talking about different school districts on TV last night, and Orange County, largest in Central Florida. Any guess as to what the second largest school district is in Central Florida?
1: Brevard.
0: No.
1: Oh, you want me to keep guessing?
0: You can keep guessing. All right. Unless you give up.
1: No, I'm not giving up. Polk.
0: Yes. Polk is the second largest school district in Central Florida. It has grown so much over the years that it has taken over the size of the other school districts in Central Florida.
1: So we have two of our largest school districts going back today.
0: Yes, we do. So if you're going back today, and you're, I guess if you're on the bus now, you're probably a middle schooler. Mm-hmm. We just want to say we hope you have a great day. We're praying for you. And on our Facebook page, we have a back to school prayer list. If you'd like to add your kids to it, feel free to. Just head to Z88.3 Mornings at Facebook.
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1: 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We're
0: Ellis and Tyler. Alrighty, let's see how things are shaping up on the roads with Z88.3 Stress Saver Traffic. If you're on I-4 eastbound, you're going to hit some congestion waiting for you. Osceola Parkway to Darrell Carter Parkway. That's a 17-minute run. And then on I-4 westbound, you're going to be kind of slow from Orange City to the St. John's River Bridge. Toll roads, not bad, but there is a crash on 408 headed eastbound at Pine Hills Road. Gotta thank our friend Keith for letting us know about that one. The left lane is blocked, so be prepared for a little bit of a slowdown. I-95 southbound, we've got a wreck as you're approaching Wickham Road, the right lane block, and a wreck slowing things on northbound I-75 on the on-ramp from mile marker 346 in Ocala, the on-ramp right lane blocked. And SunRail looking good this morning, not really seeing any big problems. That's Z88.3 Stress Saver Traffic.
1: Sunshine and a nice start to the day. We're going to heat up, though. We got that high of 96 degrees. The heat index today could be 108 to 111. We've got a heat advisory throughout Central Florida this afternoon. Only a 30% chance for rain.
0: Right now, 80 in Melbourne, 79 in Daytona, 78 in Ocala, and 78 in Orlando. What time does Jeremiah's Italian Ice open anyway?
1: I don't know, but they need to get some breakfast hours.
0: Yeah, that would be great. Here's Matt Redman on Z88.3.

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0: 88.3 at 9 o'clock for Ellis and Tyler. We are so thankful to start the morning with you and your family. Traffic's been a little busy. What's going on?
1: Yeah, here's the deal, Neil. If you're taking I-4 westbound, we've got a crash as you're approaching DeBary Deltona. It's on the right shoulder, but it'll cost you a few extra minutes to get through. And you're going to find it's kind of slow on I-4 eastbound from Osceola Parkway to Darrell Carter Parkway. That is a 17-minute run. Toll roads look good. I-95 is problem-free. I-75, no issues. And Sunrail trains are running on time. That's Z88.3, stress-saver traffic.
0: First day school for Orange Polk and Sumter counties. You're going to notice the difference in traffic. All of our counties are now back to school. Kids are out walking, biking, waiting at bus stops. And so please be on the lookout for them throughout the neighborhood. And, of course, we need to slow down in the school zones. We're praying for just a great start to the school year for your family and for all of our friends going back to work. We've started our back-to-school prayer list on our Z88.3 Mornings Facebook page. I talked to a few friends yesterday because we went back yesterday, and they're like, today was just a really tough day. And if that's where your family's at, just know that we're believing it's going to get better and that today is going to be a great day. Parents in Seminole, Lake, and Marion counties have a new way to stay informed when it comes to school bus schedules. The MyRide K-12 app helps you kind of view the important bus route information, the assigned bus stops, and the estimated pickup and drop-off times. And this week, next year, an incredible event will be held right here in our community. The Department of Defense Warrior Games will return to ESPN Wide World of Sports Complex. The adaptive sports competition includes 12 events, including sitting volleyball, which if you've ever seen these athletes, it's incredible. Wheelchair rugby, wheelchair basketball, new this year featuring adaptive pickleball, spanning 5 teams representing every branch of the U.S. Armed Forces. The games showcase active duty service members and military veterans living with visible physical injuries and non-visible conditions like PTSD or those dealing with cancer. And it's just an amazing opportunity to cheer for these heroes and to watch them do amazing things. And I love that it happens right here in Central Florida.
1: That is awesome. I just love that these warriors are going to get the opportunity to compete.
0: Yes, and it's free to go. So this is something that I hope next year you and your family will at least try to go to one of the events.
1: Well, get set for some heat today. We've got a heat advisory in effect for all of Central Florida. Going to see sunshine with a slight chance of showers. High today, 96 with a heat index 108. Up to 111. Right now, we've got 82 degrees in Melbourne, 82 in Orlando.
0: And here's a positive thought. 1 John 4:18, there is no fear in love, but perfect love drives out fear.
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0: 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So glad we can start this Tuesday together with Lloyd Nix a little more.
1: I've been going through the motions, feel a little bit hopeless.

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1: Start of a new school year. It really feels like the start of a brand new calendar year for so many of us because our whole entire schedule is changing. And we're having to get used to new things and a new schedule for our kids, for ourselves sometimes. And it can be very challenging. I hope that it's going well for your family if you're going through that. I hope that it's just going to be a great first week for the kids. We've been praying for students and teachers. So many of our educators, they're dealing with more challenges than ever before. And so we're praying for our schools, praying for our homeschool families, and just really hoping that this can be a time as we start a lot of new things that we can be looking to the Lord in this. And I was talking to a friend earlier about, you know, getting into a new devotion right now, a new Bible study, if you can, and making that time priority. I know for me, once school gets back in, I'm like, I'm going to do a little bit more exercise. I'm going to do a little bit more this. I'm going to do a little bit more this. But let's not forget what's going to ground us the most. If you're looking for a devotion to do or some sort of Bible study, the Bible app, the YouVersion app, has so many opportunities for you to do that with a couple girlfriends or even just by yourself to find one that is right for you. It could be a devotion on how to deal with anxiety or how to deal with kids going to school, how to deal with just not being lonely. There are so many different types that you can go through, and I hope that you find moments to get that encouragement as we start this new school year.
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0: And checking our drive with Z88.3, stress saver traffic. Not too bad around Central Florida, but on I-4 westbound, we do have a crash as you're approaching DeBary Deltona. You're going to find that accident on the right shoulder. And then if you're on I-4 eastbound, just generally slow from Osceola Parkway to Darrell Carter Parkway. That's a 17-minute run. And then on the Beach Line eastbound, we've got a crash just past 520. It's got the right lane blocked, and we're looking at a 10-minute delay because of it. Sunrail on time, and that's Z88.3 Stress Saver Traffic.
6: Sealand weather.
1: Sunshine and really pretty start to the day. No rain to deal with. It's going to heat up, though, that high of 96 degrees. And that heat index is going to feel more like 108, 110 later this afternoon. Only a 30% chance for rain.
0: We are looking currently at 82 degrees in Melbourne, 82 in Daytona, 82 in Ocala, and 82 in Orlando. 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

0: Hi, I'm Joel from Z88.3, The Third Shift, and it's no secret that life can take a left turn on you when you least expect it. And that's how Betty felt whenever she found out that she lost her sister.
1: I remember when I got the news I was here working in Orlando. I had just seen her 2 weeks ago and moved back for a job here in Orlando. I was back and forth because of family situation, but they called me and they said, you need to come. And as I was driving, getting my stuff together, I prayed and I just turned on the radio. It was a perfect timing in the songs, you know, and I said, wow, thank God.
0: The Z's fundraiser is coming up on Monday, September 14th. And when you give to the Z, you provide a radio station for friends like Betty to turn to when they find themselves in a family crisis. And we would love for you to claim ownership in the Z and be a part of what God is doing in Central Florida.

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1: And checking our drive with Z88.3, stress saver traffic. If you're on I-4 westbound, you've got a crash as you're approaching DeBary Deltona. The right shoulder is where you're going to find it. Otherwise, everything else in pretty good shape. I-95 and I-75 looking good. But we do have a crash on eastbound 528, just past 520. The right lane is blocked. You're looking at a 10-minute delay. That's Z88.3, stress saver traffic.
0: We are thinking about all the teachers and students, your family, our bus drivers, administrators, crossing guards in Orange County, Putnam, and Sumter, all going back to school today, joining with the rest of the community. And so we hope that it's just going to be a great first week of school. It's the end of summer, although it doesn't feel that way outside. We have a heat advisory today for all of our counties. There could be times this afternoon where the heat index is 108 or 111. Dangerously hot, especially for kids who are having to walk a pretty far distance home from school. We're going to have a triple-digit heat index these next few afternoons. And if you enjoy saving money when you're going shopping, which, I mean, who doesn't? There is a new store coming to Central Florida this month. I've never heard of it, and people are going crazy about it. And this happened to me with Hobby Lobby. It happened with Wawa. This store is called Primark. Primark. It's a large international clothing retailer known for fast fashion and low prices. They're going to be opening at Orlando Vineland Premium Outlets on August 20th. I guess we have one in the Florida Mall too. Mm-hmm. But this one's going to open on the 20th. And at 11 a.m., they're going to have treats and giveaways for shoppers. First come, first serve.
1: Yeah, I've seen them in New York, Boston, London. I've seen them too. It looks interesting. It looks like there's lots of great clothes in there, but I didn't see a single Hawaiian shirt. So I had to keep walking down the street.
0: Well, you can go to Trader Joe's, I guess.
1: Get one from one of the employees. Yeah. Your Z88.3 Z-Land forecast. Hey, we got sunshine today. High around 96 degrees. And that heat index getting up anywhere from 108 to 112, depending on where you are. Right now, we got 82 in Melbourne, 82 in Orlando.
0: And here's a positive thought. Psalm 9 says, "The Lord is a refuge for the oppressed, a stronghold in times of trouble."

0: You plant the seed.
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0: David. On the night you fall in all the pieces, you can bring your lonely heart to Jesus. 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
1: And it's got to be so exciting for so many of our kids around Central Florida, with today being the first day of school. Yesterday was the first day of school for a lot of our school districts, but today for Orange, Polk, as well as Sumter County, today's the day.
0: Yesterday was the day for us. You know, we go to kind of a umbrella school where my kids homeschool, but then they also go to a location, and we went. Everything went great. But
1: I never heard that term, umbrella school, before.
0: Yeah, I got to tell you, though, there was a lot of friends that I talked to that like, this day was hard. Like, it was very overwhelming and stressful. And so if that was like that for you yesterday, just we're praying for you. We have a lot of friends that, you know, they don't, ICS starts back next week. Masters is on Thursday. A lot of kids are still on their summer break. And so just a lot of transition right now for so many families, whether you're getting ready for school or you are starting this week, just know that your Z is here. We have our back to school prayer list that we've started already on our Z80.3 Mornings Facebook page.
2: At a certain children's hospital, a boy gained a reputation for wreaking havoc with the nurses and the staff. Hi there, I'm Chuck Swindoll. One day, a visitor who knew about his terrorizing nature made him a deal. Listen, son, if you're good for a week, she said, I'll give you a dime when I come again. A week later, she stood by his bed. Do you deserve a dime? After a moment's pause, he frowned, and a little voice from among the sheets said, why don't you just give me a penny? How about you? How are you behaving this week? Worth a dime or just a penny?
0: Z88.3. It's just about 10 o'clock for Ellis and Tyler.
1: All right. Here's the dealio if you're on I-4-io.
0: Oh. Did you say Oreos?
1: Yes, that is exactly what I said. If you're on I-4 eastbound, get set for some congestion waiting for you. Osceola Parkway to Darrell Carter Parkway. Yeah, DCP. 17 minutes to make that run. Do you feel the DCP catching on yet?
0: Not yet.
1: Then I'll keep it up. If you're on I-4 westbound, right around Lake Mary, you're on your brakes, and then Princeton to Colonial will cost you a couple minutes as well. But the good news, toll roads are fine, I-95 and I-75 up to speed. The SunRail trains are on time. That's Z88.3, Stress Saver Traffic.
0: So far, so good. Beautiful sunshine. We're already in the mid-80s, though. We're looking at a high today of 96. The heat index could feel more like 108 this afternoon. We have a heat advisory for much of Central Florida. Dangerously hot. So I've been trying to drink more water today.
1: Good for you.
0: Been trying to... I tried the liquid IV stuff, the salty.
1: Uh-huh.
0: I'm just trying to stay hydrated. And we need it more on days like today. 78 as a low tonight.
1: It is 86 with sunshine currently in Melbourne, 86 in Daytona, 86 in Ocala, and 86 in Orlando.
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0: I'm Tyler McKenzie from Z88.3 Mornings, and I'm grateful that God can use a song on your Z to remind us at any moment that we're not alone. It happened for our friend Joyce.
1: The Z family has been praying for my husband, who had cancer, and it just seemed like no matter where we were going, whether to chemo or radiation, it seemed like always the song that came on was just such a comfort and strength. The Lord saw fit to take him home, and we were married 44 years. But I know someday we'll walk hand in hand again. That's my peace that passes all understanding. But the Z just always seems to have just the right song at the right time. So I really appreciate the Z more than I could ever begin to say.
0: We are listener supported. When you pray for your Z, when you give, you help Joyce. And I love that we get to be a part of these stories together. Fundraiser starts September 14th.

0: Good morning. If yours has been a little bit hectic, a little bit crazy, mine has too. We're in this together, and it just was so worth it. I was able to drive my daughter to school, and she was excited, and I was excited, and the car line ran like a Chick-fil-A drive-thru.
1: Oh!

0: Z88.3, it's 10:30 this morning, about the time everybody's kind of settling into the morning. Everyone's where they're supposed to be. And now, sit, shift focus, and if you're working at the house or if you're working on the job, you just kind of take a breath and let the day settle in. I have to give credit to Hamlin Elementary and Hamlin Middle Schools. They run one of the best car lines I have ever seen. As smooth as a Chick-fil-A line, I promise. There is so much construction going on as we are traveling the route to the school, and then we get on campus. They funnel all these cars. And you may not be aware, but there's not too many walkers at these schools because they're just now building all these homes around the schools, and some of them are not close enough that have walks. So there's a lot of people driving their kids to school. Our bus didn't make it to our stop, as far as we know, so we had to drive in. But I love the way they ran that line with so many of us in there. They just did a beautiful job. And the parents as well, being so careful to drop off curbside and then move into the further lane so everybody else could come in. I'm just going to wish everybody a happy first day of school.
1: Hi, this is Pastor Joel Hunter. You know, it's okay to seek help because we all need it. There's a story about evangelist Billy Sunday looking for people to tell about Jesus. Since he was going to a particular city, he wrote a letter to the mayor and asked for the names of individuals the mayor knew who had a spiritual problem and needed help. The mayor sent him the city's telephone book. The Bible is clear about all of us needing help. Romans chapter 3 says, "There's no distinction. All have sinned and fallen short of the glory of God." We don't need to be ashamed of our weaknesses. We just need to seek the help we need to overcome them. So let's seek that help. And while we're being helped, let's go help somebody.
0: It's 10:32. Let's take a look at your Z88.3 Stress Saver traffic. If you're headed eastbound on I-4 Osceola Parkway to DCP, yes, Alice, it's catching on. Daryl Carter Parkway, 17-minute delay. I-95 northbound as you're approaching State Road 442 in Edgewater at mile marker 243. The debris has been moved onto the shoulder. May slow you down a little bit. Also, the 408, our east-west expressway, heading westbound as you approach the Hiawassee Toll Plaza. The cash lanes, one center lane is blocked with an accident. That's your Z88.3 Stress Saver Traffic. We are under a heat advisory. This is going to last throughout the day for Central Florida, all of Z-Land. It's going to last till 8 o'clock this evening. Our high today getting into the mid-90s. The heat index values is where we're concerned. It's going to feel like it's 108, maybe 111. Hopefully the kids' PE class is going to be in the gymnasium today. We're going to see a lot of sunshine throughout the morning, and then a few clouds this afternoon. Chance of rain is small at about 30%. Partly cloudy tonight. Overnight lows around 77. 86 currently in Melbourne. Daytona Beach also 86. It's 86 in Ocala and 86 in Orlando.
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0: Hi, this is Paco from Z88.3 Evenings. And you know, sometimes just hearing a song on the Z helps you get over a dark season.
1: My ex-husband of 34 years passed away suddenly. He told one of my daughters he didn't want me to worry. This news came suddenly, and I'm just trying to be strong for my three adult kids. And I am trying to share my faith with people. I've always had a faith in God and never left my Christian beliefs. And that song, Father Let It Be by Sidewalk Prophets, that song has helped me a lot. I wanted to say that just be thankful. It's a gift from God each day because we don't know when our last days will be. So it's just each day since he passed away, I value each day even more.
0: 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In fact, we'd like to hear your story as well. And keep listening. Fundraiser begins Monday, September 14th.

0: Z88.3. It's 11 o'clock. Hi, I'm Elise. You know, my good friend, she sings in our church worship band. She's like my go-to show dates when artists are coming to town. I'm like, oh, can we go see this one? And yesterday I found out we were really interested in the Song of the Saints tour with Phil Wickham, but we missed it. It sold out, and I just got word of that yesterday. But the fall schedule is completely full, so if you have your concert date person handy, you might want to check out that schedule. See who's coming to Central Florida, because, I mean, they're close. Some are at the Edition Financial Arena. That's UCF's arena. I know Crowder is going to be right here in Longwood. 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Maybe you're going to see Charity Gale tonight. That will be such an amazing experience. She's very interactive. Her vocal range is like, wow, and she wants you to sing along. Don't worry if you don't have a voice like hers. Enjoy it. 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
0: 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Good news, only one delay to tell you about. It's eastbound on I-4, and it's typical Osceola Parkway to Darrell Carter Parkway. It's going to take you about 17 minutes to get through that stretch. Everywhere else, delay and incident free. That is your Z88.3 Stress Saver traffic. We do have a heat advisory that's going to be in effect until 8 p.m. tonight. That's because the heat index values are real field temperature 108 to 111 throughout Central Florida. We have a lot of sunshine. We are going to see some clouds this afternoon, but our chance of rain is not huge. It's about 30%. Our high today will reach 95. A little overcast tonight, 77 is your overnight low. Current temperatures. My screen's gone blank. It is 88 degrees in Melbourne. Also 88 in Daytona Beach. 88 in Ocala. 89 in Orlando.
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3: 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When we would drive to school, she would be singing along with the songs every day. 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

Z88.3 at 11:20. If you are thinking, I would like to have a job. I do know, I looked it up, shortage of bus drivers in Orange County. 50 vacancies currently. OCPS.net, I believe, if you're looking.

0: 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If you're a Door Dasher, we appreciate you. And thank you so much, because in this heat, it really makes a difference to not have to go out. Maybe you're wearing a suit and you don't, you know, we have a heat advisory today. Temperatures 108 to 111. I appreciate anyone that is willing to drive food to me. Thank you so much to our drivers.
1: You ever pack and find something sticking out of the suitcase? That's what theology should do. Some of it ought to stick out of the suitcase. God's ways are always higher than our ways, and God's thoughts higher than our thoughts. God isn't just bigger than we think, He's bigger than we can think. That means if everything fits, you've overlooked something. In fact, if you've never stood before God and been totally confused, you're probably worshiping an idol. The real God is sometimes confusing. We're talking about God here. Oh, and did I mention that He loves you? That makes the confusion okay. I'm Steve Brown. You think about that. Share what you just heard with a friend. 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
0: A little busy on the road, so let's take a look at your Z88.3 Stress Saver traffic. We have a little congestion, I-4 eastbound, Osceola Parkway to Darrell Carter Parkway. It's going to slow you down about 17 minutes, but then we have an accident on the turnpike heading southbound. You're going to see that on the off-ramp to Orange Blossom Trail. It's the off-ramp's left lane that is blocked by this crash. On the 528 heading westbound, approaching Innovation Way at mile marker 20. Sorry about that. That's westbound 528 approaching Innovation Way. The left lane is blocked for an accident. And in Altoona, northbound and southbound, State Road 19 at County Road 445, there is an accident there and all the lanes are blocked. So you're going to need an alternate to get through. Try US 17. That's your Z88.3 Stress Saver Traffic. Heat advisory is in effect till 8 p.m. tonight. The real field temperature, 108 to 111. Just be careful and stay hydrated and maybe cut the lawn a little bit later on this evening if it has to be done. We got a good amount of sunshine right now. We'll see partly cloudy skies throughout the afternoon, 30% chance for rain. And the temperature of 95 really is going to feel warmer. That's the heat index. A little overcast tonight, 77 is our overnight low. We are currently 89 degrees in Melbourne, 90 in Daytona Beach, 90 in Ocala, 89 in Orlando.
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if you haven't heard from the school nurse today, no news is good news. 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

0: Good afternoon. It's 11:59. My name is Elise. Thank you for making the Z part of your day. If you want to make some weekend plans, UCF Athletics kicks off the season with Fan Fest this coming Saturday, the 15th. Runs from 1:30 to 3:30 inside the Edition Financial Arena. And admission is free. Fans just get an opportunity to meet, greet, get autographs if you want from UCF's football head coach, Scott Frost, the entire night's football roster, the UCF men's soccer, women's soccer, volleyball, the spirit teams are also participating. So you can bring one item to be signed because a lot of folks show up to this. Posters and autographed cards are also going to be distributed throughout FanFest. If you want to check that out, I'm going to put that on my Facebook page.
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0: Let's take a look at the roads. Your Z88.3 Stress Saver traffic. A typical delay on I-4 eastbound Osceola Parkway to Darrell Carter Parkway. It's a 17-minute slowdown. An accident on the 528, the Beachline Expressway heading westbound. As you're approaching Innovation Way, you're going to see it. That's at mile marker 20. It does have the left lane blocked. Right now, it's a 15-minute delay. And we have in Melbourne, emergency vehicles are now on scene. Eastbound Ugalle Boulevard at Croton Road. All the lanes are closed, so in order to get around an alternate like Aurora Road might be your best bet. That's your Z88.3 Stress Saver Traffic. We are having an extremely hot, hot, hot day. It's steamy, the kind where you get into your car if you've been parked in the sun for a little while. You're going to smell the burn of the plastic practically. It's going to be that high today. We have some sunshine, a few clouds roll in, just a 30% chance that we'll see rain. Our actual high is going to be around 95, but the heat index, 108 to 111. A little bit overcast tonight, 77 will be the low. Currently 92 degrees in Melbourne, 90 in Daytona Beach, 92 in Ocala, also in Orlando, 92.
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0: Hi, it's Ellis and Tyler from Z88.3 Mornings. And it seems these days, if you turn on the TV or the radio, there's so much negativity.
1: With all that's going on in the world, how we start the day matters. Encouragement matters. We heard from Lisette, who listens to the Z with her little boys.
2: 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I mean, they sing along to the songs and, you know, I just love that safe little ear. It's such a blessing to me that you guys are there for us. I love, you know, the Bible verses you share in the morning. It just keeps everyone motivated. So I just wanted to say thank you.
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0: 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Good afternoon. Are you in our theme parks today or headed over there? Are you new to Central Florida and the heat advisories caught you a little off guard? It is a steamy one today. Our high temperature reaching 95, but it actually really feels being outdoors like we're in the triple digits and fairly high, like 108 to 111. So hoping that you take plenty of breaks, get in the AC whenever you can. And specifically in our parks, seek out the areas. We have there these misting sprays throughout most of the walkways. So when you get to one of those and walk around in that for a few minutes, it's really refreshing. Also, the parks that have water rides and for non-riders, the splash zones. This is the time of year to actually really, really embrace those. And I hope you have a good time in Central Florida. Just make sure you're aware that the heat is pretty brutal and take the precautions necessary. You'll be fine.
1: Have you ever received a gift in the mail and had no idea who it was from? I'm Tyler McKenzie from Z88.3 Mornings. I received the most incredible fuzzy blanket in the mail recently. It has sunflowers on it, which are my favorite. No card or name. A special gift for me that I had to figure out who it was from. I finally did and was just so grateful. God has given you and me many gifts too. Ones that are obvious and ones that are still in development. But gifts that he specifically and uniquely chose for us. Do you recognize how you are wired as a gift from God? The way he made you and your personality, the way you interact with others, was on purpose, for his purpose, to bring him glory and to love others. 1 Peter 4:10 says, each of you should use whatever gift you've received to serve others. If you are in a season where you can't see it, trust that he has given you many gifts. We know who they're from. Keep thanking him for them.
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3: 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Okay, we better get a move on. 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
0: 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It's 12:31. Let's take a look at your Z88.3 Stress Saver traffic. Just a few incidents to let you know about. Slow traffic on I-4 eastbound, Osceola Parkway to Darrell Carter Parkway, a 17-minute delay. And on I-4 westbound, as you're approaching Maitland Boulevard, there was an earlier crash. It's been moved to the shoulder, so things will be picking up through there right away. That's your Z88.3 Stress Saver traffic. Hot and steamy. The heat advisory is going to be in effect until 8 p.m. It's going to feel like, oh, could be about 108 degrees out there. Our high actually topping out at 95. There's a slight chance that we may see some showers or thunderstorms. And some clouds are going to roll in tonight. 77, kind of a very warm overnight low. It's currently 91 in Melbourne. Daytona Beach, also 91. Ocala and Orlando, 91.
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0: Hi, it's Grace from Z88.3 Afternoons. 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
1: So my son is 11 and my daughter just turned 5 yesterday. We listen to Z88.3 all day, every day. It's on the car. Yeah, they love it. My daughter, she sings all the songs out loud. And when you see a 5-year-old worship, listen to positive music, and it makes me feel really good knowing that my children have a positive, you know, station to listen to.
0: We take our promise, safe for the little ears, seriously. Your Z's fundraiser starts September 14th. 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

0: Jasmine Murray and Fearless. What a great song for back to school time. Hey, my name is Elise. It's 12:59 and I just got this alert for folks with kids in school. You probably are on the Parent Square app, and this email message just came in from it. It says they're currently experiencing technical difficulties that are affecting transportation applications. So if you are having a problem with Find My Bus or E-Link, also the parent app My Stop, you might not be able to view the bus route information in real-time bus tracking. So they're working diligently right now to solve this software problem, and they'll get it back up, and they just appreciate your patience and your understanding.
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0: Take a look at the roads. Your Z88.3 Stress Saver traffic. Osceola Parkway to Darrell Carter Parkway heading eastbound on I-4. That's a 17-minute delay. Westbound I-4 as you're approaching Maitland Boulevard. There was an earlier crash and it's blocking the right shoulder. On the 408 Expressway heading eastbound at Mills Avenue, there is police activity that is blocking the right shoulder. That's your Z88.3 Stress Saver traffic. Steamy and hot today. Real field temperature right here in Orlando, about 105. If you were in New Smyrna, feels like 111. This heat advisory stays in effect until 8 p.m. If you are out and about, make sure you're staying hydrated. Get into the AC any opportunity that you can. We have a mix of sun and clouds. 30% chance that any rain's going to pop up, or maybe a thunder shower. We have clouds tonight, but 77 is a very muggy overnight low. And current temperatures, we are at 92 in Melbourne, 93 in Daytona Beach, 93 in Ocala, 92 in Orlando.
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Such a beautiful day in Central Florida. If you're in the AC looking through the window, a hot and steamy day. Thanks for spending some time with the Z.

0: Hi, I'm Joel from Z88.3 The Third Shift, and it's no secret that life can take a left turn on you when you least expect it. And that's how Betty felt whenever she found out that she lost her sister.
1: I remember when I got the news I was here working in Orlando. I had just seen her 2 weeks ago and moved back for a job here in Orlando. I was back and forth because of family situation, but they called me and they said, you need to come. And as I was driving, getting my stuff together, I prayed and I just turned on the radio. It was a perfect timing in the songs, you know, and I said, wow, thank God.
0: The Z's fundraiser is coming up on Monday, September 14th. And when you give to the Z, you provide a radio station for friends like Betty to turn to when they find themselves in a family crisis. And we would love for you to claim ownership in the Z and be a part of what God is doing in Central Florida.

0: Z88.3. It's 1:31. Hi there, I'm Elise. Glad to have you here. First day question. Do you know what you're going to ask the kids? I have a question in mind. I had a couple of them. I was kind of zoning out in the car zone today when I was dropping her off. So I thought, I'm going to get a little help. And I went to the zradio.com page, and there were some really great questions there. So one of the ones I liked was, what was the easiest part of your day today? And then what are you looking forward to tomorrow? There's some deeper questions too. Maybe for older kids, you might want to do that. There's questions about their friends. Maybe they made a new friend. Kindness challenges. Lunchbox notes that you can just print out, cut, and share. I love those. So if you need some back-to-school resources, check them out at zradio.com.
1: If you didn't have any information from the New Testament, if every New Testament, imagine this thought experiment where every New Testament had been successfully destroyed by some evil future regime.
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1: So I don't have a single manuscript or a single Bible. 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It turns out from just the fuse and fallout of history, you can reconstruct in its entirety the story of Jesus. You could be saved with the information you would just get from the fuse and fallout, so that even if every New Testament had been destroyed, this is the kind of impact that Jesus has. There's a reason why we call this the first century, even though, guess what? It's not the first century, okay? Right. There was a bunch of centuries before the first century, but we keep on calling it the first century because something explosive happened.
2: Hear more from J. Warner Wallace about the evidence for the Christian faith at FamilyMinute.org.
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0: Take a look at your Z88.3 stress saver traffic. I-4 heading eastbound Osceola Parkway to Darrell Carter Parkway. That's a 17-minute delay. I-4 heading westbound as you're approaching Maitland Boulevard, an accident. It's now been moved to the shoulder, but just still a small delay. And that's it. That's your Z88.3 stress saver traffic. Sunshine and really hot. We do have a heat advisory in effect. It's going to stick with us through all of Central Florida until 8 p.m. In the Orlando area, about feels like 105. Up in New Smyrna, it's going to feel like 111. So different areas are definitely feeling in the triple digits. But actual thermometer read, we should top out around 95. 30% chance that we'll see pop-up shower, maybe even a thunderstorm. Some clouds roll in tonight, 77 the overnight low. Right now it is 134. It's 91 degrees in Melbourne, 92 in Daytona Beach, 92 in Ocala, and 91 in Orlando.
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0: going, whether to chemo or radiation. It seemed like always the song that came on was just such a comfort and strength. The Lord saw fit to take him home, and we were married 44 years. But I know someday we'll walk hand in hand again. That's my peace that passes all understanding. But the Z just always seems to have just the right song at the right time. So I really appreciate the Z more than I could ever begin to say.
1: 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And I love that we get to be a part of these stories together. Fundraiser starts September 14th.

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Want to join in the fun? 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
0: Z88.3, Stress Saver Traffic. I do not see any delays or incidents on any of our main arteries. Things are looking good. Actually, the Turnpike southbound, just past Canoe Creek Service Plaza, there is a vehicle fire. That is at mile marker 222. The right lane currently blocked. It's going to slow you down just a little bit. But that's it. That's your Z88.3 Stress Saver Traffic. All day long, you've been hearing about our heat advisory. That's because it's going to stay in effect until 8 p.m. tonight. We've got a mix of sun and clouds throughout the afternoon today with a high temperature in the 90s. It feels like it's in the triple digits and even warmer further north of Central Florida that you go, and especially over on the coast. We're going to see some clouds tonight, and there is actually a good chance I can see some pop-up showers over near Wedgefield and Bithlow. So we may see about 30% chance something's going to roll in. Overcast tonight, 77 is the low. Currently, 203, it's 90 in Melbourne, 91 in Daytona Beach, 94 in Ocala, and 94 in Orlando.
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0: Hi, this is Paco from Z88.3 Evenings. And you know, sometimes just hearing a song on the Z helps you get over a dark season.
1: My ex-husband of 34 years passed away suddenly. He told one of my daughters he didn't want me to worry. This news came suddenly, and I'm just trying to be strong for my three adult kids. And I am trying to share my faith with people. I've always had a faith in God and never left my Christian beliefs. And that song, Father Let It Be by Sidewalk Prophets, that song has helped me a lot. I wanted to say that just be thankful. It's a gift from God each day because we don't know when our last days will be. So it's just each day since he passed away, I value each day even more.
0: 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In fact, we'd like to hear your story as well. And keep listening. 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

Z88.3. It is 226. You know, it's dangerously hot for us today. It's Shadow and Grace. I got up super early just to walk Natty. Now, remember, we are under heat advisory until 8 p.m.

0: good. It's Matthew West with Good. Z88.3. We'll look to the sky tomorrow night. The Perseid meteor is going to be flying by. Z88.3 with Shadow and Grace. Got this great light show. If you can stay up late tomorrow night, it's definitely going to be worth it.
1: Yeah, if you can stay up late. The best time, they say, is between midnight and dawn.
0: Ooh.
1: Away from light pollution. So if you have a backyard with no external lights, no street lights, your own back porch light, you don't want that. You want it to be as dark as possible.
0: Okay.
1: They suggest get a reclining chair, a blanket, lay on your back, and just look up into that northern sky and enjoy.
0: I was also reading, Grace, that it's going to take 20 to 30 minutes for your eyes to adjust.
1: Yes, it does.
0: And the best show, as you mentioned, is going to be closer to pre-dawn or the overnight hours. But you know what? Whatever works best for you. Tomorrow night, head outside, turn the porch light off, look up. The meteor is going to be doing the entertaining. And admission's free.
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3: 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Hi, I'm Mark Gothier with Crew and Making Your Life Count. 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
0: Z88.3, stress saver traffic. Not much happened on our major roads with one exception on the I-4 express lanes, westbound express lanes at the Channel 2 Tower. We have all lanes closed. Think Lee Road. That's the westbound I-4 express lanes with all lanes closed. You can try the mainline I-4 drive or Wymore Road. That's Z88.3, stress saver traffic.
1: We are under heat advisory. It is going to be in effect until 8 p.m. because it is really hot.
0: Yes, we're advising you. It is hot.
1: It is hot. High today around 95. But the thing is, we do have a 40% chance of some rain and thunderstorms. In fact, right now, East Orange, you're getting some rain and thunderstorms right now. Nothing severe. We're keeping an eye on it. But it's, again, Shadow, it's the heat index. When you go outside, you just feel it. It's a lot hotter. Our heat index, the feel-like temp, could jump up to 108.
0: And it takes no time at all for that heat to set in.
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104.3 Shadow and Grace. Today we pray for all our school bus drivers. Heavenly Father, we thank you for another school year, and we thank you for those who will be working mornings and afternoons, maneuvering through traffic, carrying the precious cargo you blessed families with, our children. Guide these school bus drivers to be aware of the children in their care and to make it their calling that each child arrives at each destination safely. Give these bus drivers health, patience, a good sense of humor, and joy in their very important job. In Jesus' name we pray. Amen.

0: Hi, I'm Tracy Leak from Z88.3. There are a lot of important things in life, but nothing is more important than faith and family. It's so special to know that God is reaching our kids through your Z.
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2: 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When we would drive to school, she would be singing along with the songs every day. She just loved it. And it's like, if I have it on another station when she gets in, she's like, Mommy, that's not right. That's the wrong channel.
1: God loves your family, and so do we. 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

C88.3, Shadow and Grace 249. Hey, get ready for some hazy skies tomorrow. Another plume of Saharan dust headed for Zealand. Beautiful sunrises and sunsets and fewer afternoon storms.

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0: Bob Darce, Josh Baldwin. It is 2:59, and now that the kids are back in school, sometimes it's the little things that can make a big difference. 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
1: I love this. You got to check it out. Like prayers. Little prayers you can say together before the kids head out the door. I love that. Kindness challenges. That is so awesome. But my favorite, lunchbox notes. I don't know why. I think sweet little surprises in their lunchbox they're going to find when they sit down for lunch. It's just going to make their day.
0: Well, those aren't just for the kiddos. I know you do that with your husband.
1: Those lunch notes
0: in his lunchbox there. I like the conversation starters because, you know, every day if we ask the question, how was your day, you probably already know the answer.
1: Yeah, especially the older kids, right?
0: Yep,
1: it's like, fine.
0: Every single time. Yeah. Well, we got some questions that might actually get them talking. 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
0: Z88.3, Stress Saver Traffic. Still have, while we're down to one lane blocked, I-4 westbound express lanes at the Channel 2 Tower. Still might want to take an alternate, the mainline I-4, or there's also Wymore Road. I-4 itself is looking pretty good, though. Southbound I-95 in Titusville got the right shoulder blocked, State Road 50. And southbound of the 429 at Frontage Road in Sanford, right shoulder's blocked. That's Z88.3, Stress Saver Traffic.
1: We are under a heat advisory because it is dangerously hot. In fact, just to give you an idea, right now the feel-like temp in Orlando is already at 103.
0: Oh.
1: Yeah, so we have a 40% chance of some rain and thunderstorms. In fact, we're looking at some storms right now in East Orange. Nothing severe, though. Our high today could get up to 95. Again, that heat index could still get up higher to 108.
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1: With all that's going on in the world, how we start the day matters. Encouragement matters. We heard from Lisette, who listens to the Z with her little boys.
2: 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I mean, they sing along to the songs, and, you know, I just love that safe little ear. It's such a blessing to me that you guys are there for us. I love, you know, the Bible verses you share in the morning. It just keeps everyone motivated. So I just wanted to say thank you.
1: I love that the Z is a positive place we can all turn to. God uses the station in such amazing ways, and it only happens because of families like yours and mine that ensure we continue.
0: Our fundraiser starts September 14th, and we can't wait to share more stories.

Z88.3, stress saver traffic on the second day of school. We got our crossing guards out, some of the kids walking home, as well as school buses, too. Looking at the I-4 express lanes westbound, so at the right lane blocked at the Channel 2 Tower approaching Lee Road. You can drive the I-4 main line or Wymore Road instead. I-4 eastbound, it's busy at Disney Springs and the Turnpike. If traveling on I-95 in Titusville, southbound on 95 at State Road 50, got the right shoulder blocked. Southbound on the 429 at Frontage Road in Sanford with a crash. It's got the off-ramp closed. And if you're traveling westbound on Aloma at State Road 417 northbound, the left lane's blocked. That is 88.3 Stress Saver Traffic.

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0: ZN8.3, it is 3:27. You know, we love to share these stories with you. And here's another Good Samaritan story. Mm-hmm. It's Shadow at Grace. Oh, so this Good Samaritan helped rescue a woman after an alligator attack.
1: Yeah, this one happened at Silver Springs. Mike, who was paddleboarding nearby, saw a lady being attacked by what reports say was a 10-foot alligator. 10-foot. So Mike used his paddle, hit the gator, helped the lady who was injured. She was taken to the hospital. Thankfully, she's going to recover from those injuries.
0: And you know, Shad, I was just reading, a second person saw everything that was going on, and he helped pull the woman to the shore. So thank God these persons were there. They took action. These good Samaritans, thank you, God, for them. Because of this, this story has a happy ending.
1: Yeah, I said it before, we've got the best people in Central Florida.
2: I didn't want to ruin my perfect homework record, so I pretended to be sick and stay home from school.
3: Sounds like you were worried about more than just your homework. Let's talk about pride.
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1: Z88.3, stress saver traffic. Well, we still have the problems on the express lanes, westbound I-4 express lanes at the Channel 2 Tower. A vehicle fire has got the right lane blocked. I-4 main line, of course, you can try instead. There's also Wymore Road. Eastbound I-4, tap of the brakes to the 429, crowded from Osceola Parkway to Disney Springs, and SunRail's running on schedule. That is Z88.3, stress saver traffic.
0: Heat advisory in effect until 8 p.m. And the reason for this is hot temperatures, high humidity may cause heat illness. So if you have to be outdoors, be outdoors just for short periods of time and make sure you have access to plenty of fluids and air-conditioned rooms. Stay out of the sun if possible. And if you have elderly friends and neighbors, do check on them. And also, this heat is really tough on children and pets.
1: Right.
0: So keep that in mind. In the meantime, we do have a 40% chance of some rain and thunderstorms. In fact, looking at the radar, right now it looks like areas in Titusville getting some rain, Deltona, and areas in Haines City. So 40% chance of rain, thunderstorms still coming our way. High 95, the heat index could get up to 108.
1: Grace, can we fry an egg on a sidewalk today?
0: I would not doubt it. I would not try, though.
1: Okay, how about a skillet? That sounds better. 91 in Melbourne, Daytona
0: Beach. 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

0: Hi, I'm Joel from Z88.3, The Third Shift, and it's no secret that life can take a left turn on you when you least expect it. And that's how Betty felt whenever she found out that she lost her sister.
1: I remember when I got the news, I was here working in Orlando. I had just seen her 2 weeks ago and moved back for a job here in Orlando. I was back and forth because of family situation, but they called me and they said, you need to come. And as I was driving, getting my stuff together, I prayed and I just turned on the radio. It was a perfect timing in the songs, you know, and I said, wow, thank God.
0: The Z's fundraiser is coming up on Monday, September 14th. 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And we would love for you to claim ownership in the Z and be a part of what God is doing in Central Florida.

Z88.3, Stress Saver Traffic. None of our major roads with any accidents. Got a couple of slowdowns on I-4, though. Eastbound I-4, busy in Sanford, State Road 46, up to the St. John's River Bridge. Westbound I-4, a 16-minute ride from the beach line to Disney Springs. State Road 528, State Road 536. Otherwise, looking good. Sunrail running on time. That is 88.3, Stress Saver Traffic.

0: Z88.3. Well, 7-Up is changing its taste. We're Shadow and Grace. Yeah, 7-Up is tweaking the recipe. Bring out a little more of the lime flavor.
1: Wow. Now, it's not just the taste, right? They're also changing the look.
0: Yeah, they got a new marketing campaign.
1: All that going in. I mean, gosh, that's a big change. But it's 7-Up, what, it's like 15 years?
0: Yeah, it's been a long time. I don't drink soft drinks, so I'm probably not the guy they consulted on this.
1: Yeah, probably not.
0: Grace, how about you? Are you a 7-Upper?
1: Well, I'll tell you this. You had me at lime.
0: 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Slowdowns got them on I-4 eastbound from Sanford State Road 46 to the St. Johns River Bridge. Westbound I-4 crowded from the beach line to Disney Springs. Only other delay we got is going to be on the Turnpike southbound at Osceola Parkway. That is Z88.3 Stress Saver Traffic.
1: Heat advisory in effect until 8 p.m. Be aware if you need to be outdoors, even right now through sunset. Our heat index is going to be triple digits. The highest it could get up today, 108. Our temperature high is going to be around 95. Now, we do have a 40% chance of some rain and thunderstorms. Looking at some rain right now in Rockledge. We got some rain over in Kissimmee as well. Any of these turn severe, we'll let you know. Weather warnings first to help you keep your family safe.
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0: 843-410, Shadow and Grace, celebrating your birthdays. Mm-hmm. And up ahead, just a chance for you to pick up that family four pack. Tickets to Wonderworks Orlando, but first, let's celebrate today, Tuesday, August 11th.
1: Maya is 11 today. Happy birthday to Spencer. It's the big 5-0. Hope it goes great. Cadence is a 10-year-old. Armando is a 9-year-old.
0: Happy birthday, Yvette. 54 today. Dalton is 16. Carrie, 47. Audrey, 21.
1: Anastasia is now 15. Happy birthday to Libby, who's 26. Kylene turns 11. And twins Hope and Mason are 4.
0: Oh, sweet. All right, let's do this. 4 tickets. Wonderworks Orlando, and you get a chance to be the Z's guest birthday announcer.
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1: Hi, I'm Tyler McKenzie from Z88.3 Mornings, and I'm grateful that God can use a song on your Z to remind us at any moment that we're not alone. It happened for our friend Joyce.
2: The Z family has been praying for my husband, who had cancer, and it just seemed like no matter where we were going, whether to chemo or radiation, it seemed like always the song that came on was just such a comfort and strength. The Lord saw fit to take him home, and we were married 44 years. But I know someday we'll walk hand in hand again. That's my peace that passes all understanding. The Z just always seems to have just the right song at the right time. So I really appreciate the Z more than I could ever begin to say.
1: We are listener supported. When you pray for your Z, when you give, you help Joyce. And I love that we get to be a part of these stories together. Fundraiser starts September 14th.
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0: 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Who is this?
1: Ryan.
2: Hi, Ryan. How you doing?
1: I'm doing good. How about you all?
2: We're good. What are you doing right now?
1: I just picked my daughter up from school.
0: Oh, cool. Is she in the back seat?
1: Yes, sir.
0: And her name is?
1: Mackenzie.
0: Hey, Mackenzie. Better congratulate Dad. He just won.
1: All right. She just won.
0: Well, that doesn't happen every day, is it?
1: No, sir.
0: You got the four passes to WonderWorks Orlando.
1: Well, thank you, sir. I appreciate it.
2: Hey, could you guys wish everybody a happy birthday?
1: Happy birthday, everyone. God bless.
0: Oh, thank you, sir. Z88.3 with stress saver traffic. I-95 southbound in Cocoa. We got an accident that's got two lanes down. Two left lanes are blocked at that State Road 524. Looking at I-4, no accidents reported. Eastbound I-4, though, is slow from State Road 46 up to 1792 and up to the St. John's River Bridge. Westbound I-4, 16 minutes to get from the beach line down to the Disney Springs exit. And southbound on Goldenrod to Lake Underhill, an accident has the left turn lane blocked. That's 88.3 stress saver traffic.

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0: C88.3. It is 4:27. Shadow and Grace with you. Grace, keep thinking about this NASA experiment. We talked about this yesterday.
1: Okay.
0: NASA's looking for volunteers. Mm. Four of them spending an entire year pretending they're on a mission to the moon and Mars.
1: I love that part, pretending.
0: Yes.
1: You know what gets me? It's a whole year.
0: Yeah.
1: And basically, you're isolated from the outside world, just like you would be on the moon, right, or Mars. And NASA's going to be studying what it's going to be like for astronauts in those long space missions.
0: Exactly. And I've decided there's just one question that would determine whether or not I could do this.
1: Really? What?
0: Who are the other three people?
1: Oh, yes.
2: Hi, this is Pastor Joel Hunter. You know, it's okay to seek help because we all need it. There's a story about evangelist Billy Sunday looking for people to tell about Jesus. Since he was going to a particular city, he wrote a letter to the mayor and asked for the names of individuals the mayor knew who had a spiritual problem and needed help. The mayor sent him the city's telephone book. The Bible is clear about all of us needing help. Romans chapter 3 says, "There's no distinction. All have sinned and fallen short of the glory of God." We don't need to be ashamed of our weaknesses. We just need to seek the help we need to overcome them. So let's seek that help. And while we're being helped, let's go help somebody.
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0: Z88.3, Stress Saver Traffic, I-4 eastbound. We have slowdowns approaching the bridge, the St. Johns River Bridge, a westbound I-4 slowdowns at the Disney Springs exit, and a 10-minute ride from State Road 429 to County Road 532. There is an accident on I-95 southbound in Cocoa. Two lanes are blocked to State Road 524. Another crash on the beach line, eastbound on State Road 528. Dallas Boulevard has got the right lane blocked. And a third accident, southbound on the 429, just before you make it to Winter Garden, Vineland Road, the right shoulder blocked. That is Z88.3, Stress Saver Traffic.
1: Z Radar has a few areas of some rain and some storms in some areas like Brevard, near Rockledge, Kissimmee, you're getting some as well, but nothing severe. So in the meantime, it looks like for us, we are still under that heat advisory. It's going to stay with us until 8 p.m. That heat index, the feel-like temp, is going to be up triple digits. It still can get up to 108 in some areas. High today around 95. I don't know if we're going to reach that. 40% chance of some rain and afternoon thunderstorms, still a possibility.
0: 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We're at 95 in Ocala. And in Orlando, it is 92.
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0: Hi, this is Paco from Z88.3 Evenings. And you know, sometimes just hearing a song on the Z helps you get over a dark season.
1: My ex-husband of 34 years passed away suddenly. He told one of my daughters he didn't want me to worry. This news came suddenly, and I'm just trying to be strong for my three adult kids. And I am trying to share my faith with people. I've always had a faith in God and never left my Christian beliefs. And that song, Father Let It Be by Sidewalk Prophets, that song has helped me a lot. I wanted to say that just be thankful. It's a gift from God each day because we don't know when our last days will be. So it's just each day since he passed away, I value each day even more.
0: 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In fact, we'd like to hear your story as well. And keep listening. Fundraiser begins Monday, September 14th.

88.3, stress saver traffic. I-4 is okay now. Just the usual slowdowns you see in the afternoon. Eastbound I-4, 15 minutes from State Road 46 up to the St. John's River Bridge. Westbound I-4, busy at the attractions. I-95 southbound with a crash in Cocoa. State Road 524, already got delays all the way back to the beach line. Got the right shoulder blocked. And southbound at the 429, an accident ahead. Winter Garden Vineland Road with the right shoulder blocked. That is 88.3, stress saver traffic.

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0: Z88.3 of Shadow and Grace. It is 4:58. We welcome Z artist Phil Wickham, who's going to be in Orlando in October, but today has a new book out, Everyday Hallelujah.
1: Phil, welcome. It's so good to talk to you, bud.
2: I'm doing very well. Thanks so much for having me on. Always great to talk to the Z88 crew.
0: So how's the family? Mallory and the kiddos. You enjoying your summer?
2: Everybody's good. We're having a very busy summer. You know, as the kids get older, but still don't have driver's license, you know. But they're all like in camps and intensives and ballet and dance and soccer and surf and junior lifeguards. And it's like busier than the school year, it kind of feels. Also, maybe because it's sporadic, you know, it's not like we're not falling into rhythm. Every week is different. So we're like, wow, this is crazy, you know. So August is supposed to be a little bit more chill for us. So I am releasing a book in August, which I'm very excited about.
1: Yes, you are. In fact, it is out today. Talking to Phil Wickham, your new book out today, Everyday Hallelujah. So, Phil, I got a sneak peek of your book. Could you just start us out with your definition of worship?
2: Worship is a human heart responding to the goodness and grace of God through all of the means that God has given us to respond to Him with.
0: Phil, in your book, you explore how we can develop a relationship with Jesus, and every moment we have an opportunity.
2: It starts with just beholding Jesus in a fresh way, because I believe worship, like I said, is a response. And you can't respond to something you haven't seen or heard or experienced. So what I'm calling people into is like, let's clear the dust off the eyes of our hearts so we can see God in a fresh way through the person of Jesus. And then let that initiate a spontaneous life of praise. You know, like I know that when the idea that God loves me is fresh on my heart, I know that when the idea of the cross, how Jesus bled and died so I could be set free, the idea of the empty grave, that I don't have to fear death anymore, the idea that He meets us in our mess like He came to the stable in the manger where we celebrate every Christmas, all these beautiful things, when they're fresh in my heart, I don't need to think about the rest of the day like, okay, I'm going to give a hallelujah. I just think like, it just starts spilling out over into the other things in my life where I'm just like, wow, like I want to do this under the one who gave me life. Like I want to be patient with my kids because God's been so patient with me. It's like, wow, you know, I want to be gracious with this person because look what God sent His Son to do for me, you know? And out of those natural responses to God's amazing revelation of His heart, that's where the Everyday Hallelujah flows out. And so I hope that this book clears the dust off of people's eyes and hearts just to see Jesus more clearly and puts them in a place where they're just naturally living into their God-given potential of being reflectors of His glory.
1: Amen, amen. Wow. Phil Wickham, new book out today, Everyday Hallelujah. And hey, bud, we're going to see you in October here in Orlando.
0: Phil Wickham, thank you. Thanks for talking to us today.
2: Thank you so much. And for giving me some time on the air just to talk with you and all your listeners. We love you so much and so thankful for Z88.
0: Z88.3, we're checking stress saver traffic now. I-4 westbound with an accident. Colonial Drive, it's got the two left lanes blocked. Just learned of that one. Just now seeing the backups. Also busy approaching the attractions and a US 27. Eastbound I-4, delays at the Channel 2 Tower, Lake Mary Boulevard, and slow approaching the St. John's River Bridge. Southbound I-95 in Cocoa, still with a right shoulder blocked. We've got delays from the beach line to State Road 524. That's where the shoulder's blocked. And another accident. This one's northbound I-95 and Malabar Road. It's got the right lane blocked. That's 88.3 Stress Saver Traffic.
1: We are still under heat advisory. It is going to be in effect until 8 p.m. And the reason is that heat index value still could be up in the triple digits. 108 in some areas, but triple digits until the sun goes down, which is around 8:08. In the meantime, a 40% chance of still some rain and thunderstorms coming our way into early this evening. Overnight low going to be around 78. And tomorrow, Wednesday, another hot day just like today. High again, 95. Slight chance of rain and thunderstorms late in the day. Heat index, again, triple digits, around 106.
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0: 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It is 5:11. Let's get you where you're going. We are Shadow and Grace, and let's do it here, Grace. We need a Whataburger update.
1: Still

0: perfectly.
1: Hi, I'm Tracy Leak from Z88.3. There are a lot of important things in life, but nothing is more important than faith and family. It's so special to know that God is reaching our kids through your Z. Janet's daughter loves to listen.
2: 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So she said, well, find it, Mommy. Find it on the radio. So I put it on the radio, and she could sing along to the songs just after one, you know, month at summer camp. When we would drive to school, she would be singing along with the songs every day. She just loved it. And it's like, if I have it on another station when she gets in, she's like, Mommy, that's not right. That's the wrong channel.
1: God loves your family, and so do we. Your Z is here because of financial gifts from people just like you. 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

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Roads are looking good now. Only one accident to report on, northbound on I-95 at Palm Bay Road. Got the right shoulder blocked. No other accidents, but slowdowns got plenty. I-4 eastbound, it'll be busy for you at the attractions at the Disney Springs exit and approaching the St. John's River Bridge. I-4 westbound slow, starting at the beach line to State Road 528, and again busy at the 429. We are a bit crowded eastbound on the 408 from Conway to Goldenrod and at East Colonial Drive. That is 88.3 Stress Saver Traffic.

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0: 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You know, every family has a story to tell, and sometimes the best ones are shared over dinner. We're Shadow and Grace. Welcome to Dinner Table Talk.
1: And always we start with a question, and this question is for the kids to ask Mom and Dad. What was your first exposure to a breakthrough technology you will never forget?
0: Wow. So many different ones I could
1: know,
0: go with.
1: Right?
0: I'm going to go with the smartphone.
1: Okay.
0: I was working here on Orlando Radio in 1991, and a bunch of us from our radio station went to the Chili's on 436 in Altamont.
1: Yeah.
0: We'd never had a smartphone before. We passed it around the dinner table at Chili's, and everybody made a phone call.
1: Now, I have a question. Yeah. Was it just a cell phone or a smartphone?
0: Oh, it was, well, more of a cell phone.
1: It was just a cell phone.
0: Yeah, you
1: right.
0: could do, the only thing you could do was make a call.
1: That's
0: on
1: it.
0: So I'm going to go with cell phone.
1: Wasn't very smart then.
0: Not yet. It got smarter.
1: Yeah, tomorrow's night, many sky watchers have been waiting for this. The Perseid meteor shower expected to peak overnight. And here in Central Florida, if you can get away from the city lights, you can catch maybe 30 to 50 shooting stars an hour.
0: Whoa.
1: So if you're an early riser or a night owl, it'll be good for you. Just step outside a few minutes and enjoy one of God's amazing displays in the night sky.
0: And here's a verse for after dessert. Be kind and compassionate to one another, forgiving each other, just as Christ God forgave you. It's Ephesians 4:32.
1: And that's Dinner Table Talk. Have an awesome Tuesday night.
2: Have you ever received a gift in the mail and had no idea who it was from? I'm Tyler McKenzie from Z88.3 Mornings. I received the most incredible fuzzy blanket in the mail recently. 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No card or name. A special gift for me that I had to figure out who it was from. I finally did and was just so grateful. God has given you and me many gifts too. Ones that are obvious and ones that are still in development. But gifts that He specifically and uniquely chose for us. Do you recognize how you are wired as a gift from God? The way He made you and your personality, the way you interact with others, was on purpose, for His purpose, to bring Him glory and to love others. 1 Peter 4:10 says, each of you should use whatever gift you've received to serve others. If you are in a season where you can't see it, trust that He has given you many gifts. We know who they're from. Keep thanking Him for them.
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0: Z88.3, stress saver traffic. I-4 westbound with an accident. Got a 6-minute delay from John Young to the turnpike. Just learned of that one. We'll keep you posted. Also busy approaching the Disney Springs exit. Eastbound I-4, no accidents, but 15 minutes from State Road 46 in Sanford up to the St. John's River Bridge. Got a crash northbound on the turnpike just past 192. It's got the ride lane blocked. SunRail's running on schedule. That's Z88.3, stress saver traffic.
1: Still a chance of rain and afternoon thunderstorms, in fact, through early this evening. High today going to be, well, I think we're past our high for today, definitely. The heat index, though, we're not past that. It's still going to be up in triple digits until the sun sets, which is going to be around 8:08. Heat advisory also in effect until 8 p.m. Overnight low tonight going to be around 78. On tomorrow, Wednesday, if you thought today was hot, and it was, tomorrow will be exactly the same. High going to be around 95, only a 20% chance of some rain and thunderstorms late in the day. Heat index, again, 106.
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1: With all that's going on in the world, how we start the day matters. Encouragement matters. We heard from Lisette, who listens to the Z with her little boys.
2: 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I mean, they sing along to the songs, and, you know, I just love that safe little ear. It's such a blessing to me that you guys are there for us. I love, you know, the Bible verses you share in the morning. It just keeps everyone motivated. So I just wanted to say thank you.
1: I love that the Z is a positive place we can all turn to. God uses the station in such amazing ways, and it only happens because of families like yours and mine that ensure we continue.
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88.3, Stress Saver Traffic. Got problems on the turnpike, northbound the turnpike. Just past 192, got the right lane blocked. Eastbound on the 408, there's a crash at the Conway Toll Plaza. You'll see the delays all the way back at I-4. It's I-4 to Conway Toll Plaza. And we've got nearly a 20-minute delay when you get there again. That right lane is blocked. I-4 is accident-free. Eastbound, going to be busy in Sanford. 46 up to the St. John's River Bridge, take you 15. A 10-minute ride westbound I-4 from the 429 to County Road 532. That is 88.3 Stress Saver Traffic.

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0: Z88.3, Shadow and Grace, 557. Just keeping you up to date. We move through hurricane season. National Hurricane Center is watching an area of disturbed weather. This is way out of the central Atlantic.
1: Yeah, in fact, I think I saw that they see two areas. They're still very disorganized, and right now it looks like they could develop. They're keeping an eye on it anywhere for the next 4 to 7 days. But if it does develop, one of them will become a tropical depression. So nothing to worry about right now as far as Central Florida is concerned. We will always keep an eye on the weather for you. But, you know, Shadow, the thing is, now's the time to get prepared.
0: True.
1: Yeah, let's not wait for a storm to be knocking on our door, especially if you're new to the area. 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
0: Z88.3, Stress Saver Traffic, 17-minute backup on the turnpike northbound from at 192. Got the right lane blocked in the area. Have a crash eastbound on the 408 from I-4 to Conway. Expect that to be at least a 20-minute backup. Eastbound I-4, slow at the Channel 2 Tower at Lee Road, and again approaching the St. John's River Bridge. Westbound I-4 is slow at the Beach Line. That is Z88.3, Stress Saver Traffic.
1: Heat advisory in effect until 8 p.m. because we have the heat index still to deal with. So if you have any plans to be outdoors, keep in mind the feel-like temp is still going to be in triple digits. In the meantime, we do have about a 40% still chance of rain, thunderstorms into early this evening. Overnight low going to be around a 78. And then tomorrow, just like today, another hot day. High around 95. Heat index again 106 with only a 20% chance of rain and thunderstorms.
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Hey, it's Paco. Hope you're having a good night. Listen, I got to say thank you to the crossing guards and the police officers by the school over by my house in Oviedo. Thank you for protecting our kids.

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1: So my son is 11 and my daughter just turned 5 yesterday. We listen to Z88.3 all day, every day. It's on the car. Yeah, they love it. My daughter, she sings all the songs out loud. And when you see a 5-year-old worship, listen to positive music, and it makes me feel really good knowing that my children have a positive, you know, station to listen to.
0: We take our promise safe for the little ears seriously. 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

101.3, and let's take a look at Stress Saver traffic and see what's going on. I-4 eastbound Osceola Parkway to the 535 will take you 11 minutes. Colonial Drive to Lee Road, that's a 13-minute ride. State Road 46 to the bridge, that's going to be about 15 minutes or so. I-4 westbound, the 528 to the 536 Disney Springs, that's a 16-minute delay. The 429 to the 532, that's going to take you 10 minutes. The Turnpike northbound, we've got a crash that's right past US 192. Traffic is backed up to 192 at mile marker 243. It's on the shoulder, causing a 17-minute delay. The 408 eastbound, there's a crash at the Conway Toll Plaza. Traffic is backed up to I-4. That's a 19-minute slowdown. And that, my friend, is your Z88.3 Stress Saver Traffic.

0: 6:33 at 6:31 on Paco. Buenas noches. So I've got a son and a daughter in Tampa. One of my boys lives in Montreal. So I got to call him. Today is National Sons and Daughters Day. And I think we need to celebrate the kids who filled our lives with these amazing memories, laughter, a few gray hairs too. And if you've seen me, you know they've given me a few. But you don't need a big party, a big celebration. Just send them a sweet text, you know, something nice. Tell them that you love them, you know. Or maybe on the way home, grab their favorite treat or look through some old pictures together and just let them know how proud you are of them. Sometimes that's all you need to do. The simplest reminders of how much they mean to us, those are the ones that they're going to remember the most, you know?
1: Do you ever pack and find something sticking out of the suitcase? That's what theology should do. Some of it ought to stick out of the suitcase. God's ways are always higher than our ways, and God's thoughts higher than our thoughts. God isn't just bigger than we think, he's bigger than we can think. That means if everything fits, you've overlooked something. In fact, if you've never stood before God and been totally confused, you're probably worshiping an idol. The real God is sometimes confusing. We're talking about God here. Oh, and did I mention that he loves you? That makes the confusion okay. I'm Steve Brown. You think about that. Share what you just heard with a friend. Go to youthinkaboutthat.com.
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0: 6:34 at Z88.3. Let's take a look at Stress Saver traffic. I-4 eastbound, Osceola Parkway to the 535 will slow you down by 11 minutes. State Road 46 to the bridge will take you 15. I-4 westbound, the 528 to the 536 Disney Springs, a 16-minute delay. The 429 to the 532, 10-minute tap of the brakes. The 408 eastbound, we've got a crash. That's at the Conway Toll Plaza. Traffic is backed up to I-4. The right lane is blocked. Right now, that is a 19-minute delay. But that's it. That, my friend, is your Z88.3 Stress Saver traffic. Clear tonight, a 40% chance of rain, low at 78. Tomorrow, mostly sunny, 20% chance of rain, high 95. It's going to feel like 106 with the humidity. Then tomorrow night, going to be clear with a low around 79. Right now in Melbourne, 87, Daytona Beach and Ocala, 90, 93 in Orlando.
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0: Hi, I'm Joel from Z88.3, The Third Shift, and it's no secret that life can take a left turn on you when you least expect it. And that's how Betty felt whenever she found out that she lost her sister.
1: I remember when I got the news I was here working in Orlando. I had just seen her 2 weeks ago and moved back for a job here in Orlando. I was back and forth because of family situation, but they called me and they said, you need to come. And as I was driving, getting my stuff together, I prayed and I just turned on the radio. It was a perfect timing in the songs, you know, and I said, wow, thank God.
0: The Z's fundraiser is coming up on Monday, September 14th. 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And we would love for you to claim ownership in the Z and be a part of what God is doing in Central Florida.

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It's 6:52. Let's take a quick look at Stress Saver traffic, see what's going on. I-4 eastbound, Osceola Parkway to the 535. That's an 11-minute slowdown. State Road 46 to the bridge will take you 15 minutes. I-4 westbound, the 528 to the 536 Disney Springs. That's a 16-minute delay. The 429 to the 532, that'll take you 10 minutes. And the 408 eastbound, we've got a crash at Conway's Toll Plaza. Traffic is backed up to I-4. The two lanes are blocked. That's a 19-minute delay. But that's it. That, my friend, is your Z88.3 Stress Saver Traffic.

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0: up on 7 o'clock, and I got to congratulate the men and women of the Lake Mary baseball and softball teams that went to the Little League World Series. You guys did such an amazing job. We're so proud of you. These all-stars really shined. And Saturday, there's going to be a big celebration from 10 a.m. to 1 in the afternoon at Central Park. So if you'd like to go down there and celebrate along with the teams from Lake Mary, we will see you there.
1: Tim Hawkins, live.
2: 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It's like, it's green. Okay, we better get a move on. Here we go.
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0: 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Let's take a quick look at Stress Saver traffic. I-4 eastbound, Osceola Parkway to the 535 is going to slow you down by about 11 minutes. State Road 46 to the bridge, a 15-minute delay. I-4 westbound, the 528 to the 536, that's going to be about 16 minutes before you can get up to speed. The 429 to the 532, a 10-minute tap of the brakes. The 408 eastbound, we've got a crash. It's at the Conway Toll Plaza. Traffic is backed up to I-4. Two lanes are blocked, and that is causing a 19-minute delay. But that's it. That, my friend, is your Z88.3 Stress Saver traffic. Z-Land weather. Clear tonight. Still a 40% chance of rain with a low at 78. Tomorrow, mostly sunny. Slight chance of rain, 20%, high around 95. The heat is going to feel like 106 because of the humidity. Then tomorrow night, clear with a low at 79. Right now in Melbourne, 87, 89 in Daytona Beach. Ocala's at 93, 92 in Orlando.
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0: I'm Tyler McKenzie from Z88.3 Mornings, and I'm grateful that God can use a song on your Z to remind us at any moment that we're not alone. It happened for our friend Joyce.
1: The Z family has been praying for my husband, who had cancer, and it just seemed like no matter where we were going, whether to chemo or radiation, it seemed like always the song that came on was just such a comfort and strength. The Lord saw fit to take him home, and we were married 44 years. But I know someday we'll walk hand in hand again. That's my peace that passes all understanding. But the Z just always seems to have just the right song at the right time. So I really appreciate the Z more than I could ever begin to say.
0: 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And I love that we get to be a part of these stories together. 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

0: 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I'm Paco. 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
1: At a certain children's hospital, a boy gained a reputation for wreaking havoc with the nurses and the staff. Hi there, I'm Chuck Swindoll. One day, a visitor who knew about his terrorizing nature made him a deal. Listen, son, if you're good for a week, she said, I'll give you a dime when I come again. A week later, she stood by his bed. Do you deserve a dime? After a moment's pause, he frowned, and a little voice from among the sheets said, why don't you just give me a penny? How about you? How are you behaving this week? Worth a dime or just a penny?
0: 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Let's take a look at Stress Saver traffic. I-4 eastbound, State Road 46 to the bridge. Going to be about 11 minutes to get there. And then the 429 northbound, we've got debris in the road. Coming up on State Road 46 Sanford, the right lane there is blocked. But that's it. That, my friend, is your Z88.3 Stress Saver traffic. Going to be clear tonight. We're looking at a 40% chance of rain. A low around 78 for tomorrow, mostly sunny. But we've still got a 20% chance of rain. High around 95. It's going to feel like 106 if you factor in the humidity. Then tomorrow night, clear with a low at 79. Right now in Melbourne, 87, 89 in Daytona Beach, and Ocala and Orlando, it's still 92.
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0: Hi, I'm Tracy Leak from Z88.3. There are a lot of important things in life, but nothing is more important than faith and family. 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
2: 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So she said, well, find it, Mommy. 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When we would drive to school, she would be singing along with the songs every day. She just loved it. And it's like, if I have it on another station when she gets in, she's like, Mommy, that's not right. That's the wrong channel.
1: God loves your family, and so do we. Your Z is here because of financial gifts from people just like you. 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

0: Z88.3, 757 on Paco. Buenas noches. So, we already had the Hall of Fame game. The first, I guess technically the first game of the new NFL season. But the preseason kicks off this weekend. The Dolphins are going to be in Washington Friday. That's a 7 p.m. kickoff. The Bucs are going to be at the Jets Friday. That's a 7 p.m. kickoff. And on Saturday, the Orlando Jaguars. I got to call them the Orlando Jaguars next season. The Orlando Jaguars are playing Saturday in New Orleans. That's a 4 p.m. kickoff. Go Florida! All right, let's take a look at Z88.3, Stress Saver Traffic, see what's going on. We've got a couple of issues. I-75 northbound, problems there. There's a crash at Highway 44 Bellevue. Both shoulders are blocked. Another crash northbound I-75 at mile marker 342 Bellevue. The first one is at Highway 44 Bellevue. The second one is also northbound I-75 at mile marker 342 Bellevue. The right shoulder is blocked there. And that, my friend, is your Z88.3 Stress Saver Traffic. Tonight's going to be clear. We've got a 40% chance of rain, low at 78. For tomorrow, mostly sunny, 20% chance of rain, high 95, but it's going to feel like 106 with the humidity. Then tomorrow night, clear with a low at 79. Right now in Melbourne, 86, 87 in Daytona Beach, 91 in Ocala, still 90 in Orlando.
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